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1: I'm Sean Mullen. A major donation is helping fund upgrades at Shaunavon's Wickenheiser Center, including the purchase of a new ice resurfacer. CAO in training for the town of Shaunavon, Blaise Larson, says the facility received $250,000 from Bob Blatchford, along with a 10-year naming agreement tied to his family names.
2: Yeah, we got a $250,000 donation from Bob Blatchford. Very nice man, individual, and we really appreciate it.
1: The donation sees the facility renamed officially as the LSB Legacy Wickenheiser Center. The Saskatchewan Health Authority says contingency plans are being put in place to maintain healthcare services in Leader during a physician transition this summer. One doctor will be departing the community on July 1st, while a newly recruited physician is expected to arrive later this year. In the meantime, one physician will continue providing care locally on an interim basis. Officials are urging residents to take precautions as a prolonged heat wave settles over the region this week. Environment and Climate Change Canada meteorologist Danielle Desjardins says temperatures in the mid-30s can pose health risks if people are not careful.
3: Absolutely. So wearing sunscreen when you're outside, taking breaks from the heat if you can in an air-conditioned building or in a body of water is prudent. Wear hats and light clothing.
1: The warm conditions are expected to continue into early June with occasional thunderstorm chances later in the week. Community groups and local businesses gathered in support of House of Hope during a fundraiser at Riverview Village Estates this week. The nonprofit is working to create a transition home for men between the ages of 18 and 54 experiencing housing instability. Executive Director Carrie Gattleson says the project would focus on helping residents rebuild stability.
4: That is what we're working towards, is fundraising to establish a building, to get our name out there, let people know what we're doing, and that's what we're working towards right now.
1: The proposed facility would include shared living spaces, structured programming, and partnerships with local support agencies. Families and train enthusiasts gathered at the Swift Current Mall this week for a model railroad showcase hosted by the Speedy Creek Model Railroad Club. Club member Tim Marcus says children visiting the display are always fascinated by the trains.
5: Yeah, they all like it. The kids come to the mall with their parents. They all stop here and they love to just watch the trains.
1: The club says it's always welcoming new members interested in learning more about model railroading.
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1: The Southwest Athletic Conference Bantam Track and Field Meet featured standout performances from athletes across the region. More than 350 competitors took part in the Grade 6 to 8 meet May 20th, with 46 new records established despite heavy rain later in the day. Fairview athletes claimed several aggregate titles, including Berkeley Braun in Grade 6 girls, Bryn Bocek in Grade 7 girls, and Liam Penner in Grade 7 boys. Other aggregate champions included Cohen Strutt of Leader, Clarissa Gronewald of Shaunavon, and Chad Logan of Fairview. The SWAC senior meet goes Wednesday, with top two finishers in each event advancing to provincials in Saskatoon next month. While the offense was firing for the Swift Current Wolverines this weekend in 25-2 and 21-3 wins over Weyburn, they also played very stingy defensively to move their junior Prairie Gold Lacrosse League record to 6-3. Talking on our Country 94.1 FM Local Sports Live postgame show, Wolverines head coach Kevin Schaefer was pleased with their defensive game.
6: We've been holding a team to 26 shots in a game, too, especially with as many power plays as we let these guys have in the third period here. The defense, once again, right, we were just kept saying, like, just get on the ball. Let's get pressure. Read their cadence on their power play, how many times they're going to pass it, and then if you think you can disrupt them, you disrupt it as best you can and force them to make a bad pass, and I think we did that pretty well.
1: Schaefer also complimented goaltender Kai Foster on two strong outings. The Wolverines host Moose Jaw on Thursday in one of their final three games on the schedule. It's day four of the Memorial Cup in Kelowna as the Everett Silvertips take on Kitchener in a battle of the WHL and OHL champions. Former Bronco Ryland Gold and former Legionnaire Cade Rudegg are in the lineup for Everett, who are 1-0 at the tournament so far, while former Broncos Peyton Kettles and Dawson Gerwing were in the lineup for the Kelowna Rockets last night as the hosts lost 3-2 in overtime against Chicoutimi. Kelowna's 0-2 at the event so far. From local news to local sports, we're here for your updates. 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
7: Good evening. This is Kirsty Hansen back with the five-day forecast. Tonight we'll see clear skies with a low of 13. From tomorrow until Friday, we can expect mainly sunshine with highs from 34 to 37. 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
3: Good evening. This is Kirsty Hansen back with the 5-day forecast. Tonight we'll see clear skies with a low of 13. From tomorrow until Friday, we can expect mainly sunshine with highs from 34 to 37. 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

0: 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We're your new principals, Chris Martins and Colin Powers from Country 94.1.
1: 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What's going on?
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1: I'm Sean Mullen. The town of Shaunavon is reacting after the LSB Legacy Wickenheiser Center got a major equipment upgrade after more than three decades of use on its current ice resurfacer. CIO in training for the town of Shaunavon, Blaze Larson, says a $250,000 donation will help purchase a new Olympia machine.
2: Going towards the purchase of a new Olympia ice resurfacer, ours was about 32 years old, so that'll be quite the change. It'll be hopefully a big improvement for the rink.
1: Officials say the upgrades will improve rink operations and support future programming at the facility. Residents in Leader will see temporary changes to local physician coverage beginning this summer. The Saskatchewan Health Authority says one physician will leave the community as of July 1st, leaving a single doctor to provide interim care through the summer months. The SHA says a new physician has already been recruited, but is not expected to arrive and begin practicing until the fall. A significant warm-up is moving into southwest Saskatchewan, with temperatures expected to climb into the mid-30s this week after last week's snow. Environment and Climate Change Canada meteorologist Daniel Desjardins says a strong upper-level ridge is driving the sudden shift in weather patterns.
3: Big contrast from last week, and this pattern is going to be sticking around for the better part of this week, and even the warmer temperatures, maybe not into the 30s, but looks like even into the first week of June, we're going to be seeing these warm temperatures.
1: Heat warnings are expected to be issued as early as Monday or Tuesday as the hot stretch continues. A new nonprofit organization in Swift Current is working to establish a transition home for adult men experiencing housing instability. The House of Hope fundraiser was held this week at Riverview Village Estates. Executive Director Carrie Godolson said the goal was to fill a gap in local support services.
4: What we are working towards is establishing a transition home in Swift Current here. Right now, there's a gap for males over the age of 18 to the age of 54, that there is no facility for men that are needing a safe place to land that are experiencing housing instability.
1: The organization is currently fundraising and raising awareness as it works towards securing a facility in Swift Current. And the Speedy Creek Model Railroad Club hosted a public train show this week at the Swift Current Mall. Club member Tim Marcus says the event brought together displays from local hobbyists as well as groups from Moose Jaw and Martinsville.
5: Well, we decided to run a train show here just so people can see what everybody has, not just, I'll say, for the Speedy Creek Railway Club. And we're kinder happy enough to have the fellows from Martinsville and Moose Jaw here.
1: The club's permanent setup currently features roughly 900 feet of hose-scale track with additional expansion still under development.
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6: Good evening. This is Kirsty Hansen back with the five-day forecast. Tonight we'll see clear skies with a low of 13. From tomorrow until Friday, we can expect mainly sunshine with highs from 34 to 37. 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
7: Good evening. This is Kirsty Hansen back with the 5-day forecast. Tonight we'll see clear skies with a low of 13. From tomorrow until Friday, we can expect mainly sunshine with highs from 34 to 37. 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
9: Good evening. This is Kirsty Hansen back with the 5-day forecast. Tonight we'll see clear skies with a low of 13. From tomorrow until Friday, we can expect mainly sunshine with highs from 34 to 37. 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
1: I'm Sean Mullen. A major donation is helping fund upgrades at Shaunavon's Wickenheiser Center, including the purchase of a new ice resurfacer. CAO in training for the town of Shaunavon, Blaise Larson, says the facility received $250,000 from Bob Blatchford, along with a 10-year naming agreement tied to his family names.
2: Yeah, we got a $250,000 donation from Bob Blatchford. Very nice man, individual, and we really appreciate it.
1: The donation sees the facility renamed officially as the LSB Legacy Wickenheiser Center. The Saskatchewan Health Authority says contingency plans are being put in place to maintain healthcare services in Leader during a physician transition this summer. One doctor will be departing the community on July 1st, while a newly recruited physician is expected to arrive later this year. In the meantime, one physician will continue providing care locally on an interim basis. Officials are urging residents to take precautions as a prolonged heat wave settles over the region this week. Environment and Climate Change Canada meteorologist Danielle Desjardins says temperatures in the mid-30s can pose health risks if people are not careful.
3: Absolutely. So wearing sunscreen when you're outside, taking breaks from the heat if you can in an air-conditioned building or in a body of water is prudent. Wear hats and light clothing.
1: The warm conditions are expected to continue into early June with occasional thunderstorm chances later in the week. Community groups and local businesses gathered in support of House of Hope during a fundraiser at Riverview Village Estates this week. The nonprofit is working to create a transition home for men between the ages of 18 and 54 experiencing housing instability. Executive Director Carrie Gattleson says the project would focus on helping residents rebuild stability.
4: That is what we're working towards, is fundraising to establish a building, to get our name out there, let people know what we're doing, and that's what we're working towards right now.
1: The proposed facility would include shared living spaces, structured programming, and partnerships with local support agencies. Families and train enthusiasts gathered at the Swift Current Mall this week for a model railroad showcase hosted by the Speedy Creek Model Railroad Club. Club member Tim Marcus says children visiting the display are always fascinated by the trains.
5: Yeah, they all like it. The kids come to the mall with their parents. They all stop here and they love to just watch the trains.
1: The club says it's always welcoming new members interested in learning more about model railroading.
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6: Good evening. This is Kirsty Hansen back with a 5-day forecast. Tonight we'll see clear skies with a low of 13. From tomorrow until Friday, we can expect mainly sunshine with highs from 34 to 37. 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

0: as Canadian as maple syrup, toques, and poutine. The Swift Cup. 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
0: 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Here's Paradise Motors.
4: 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Good morning, Dennis.
5: Hey, good morning, Chris. How are you doing today?
4: 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How about yourself?
5: Man, it just gets better and better. 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
5: 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It's a perfect Saskatchewan vehicle. 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
11: Good evening. This is Kirsty Hansen back with the five-day forecast. Tonight we'll see clear skies with a low of 13. From tomorrow until Friday, we can expect mainly sunshine with highs from 34 to 37. 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
5: Good evening. This is Kirsty Hansen back with a five-day forecast. Tonight we'll see clear skies with a low of 13. From tomorrow until Friday, we can expect mainly sunshine with highs from 34 to 37. 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
2: I'm Sean Mullen. The town of Shaunavon is reacting after the LSB Legacy Wickenheiser Center got a major equipment upgrade after more than three decades of use on its current ice resurfacer. CIO in training for the town of Shaunavon, Blaze Larson, says a $250,000 donation will help purchase a new Olympia machine.
3: Going towards the purchase of a new Olympia ice resurfacer, ours was about 32 years old, so that'll be quite the change. It'll be hopefully a big improvement for the rink.
2: Officials say the upgrades will improve rink operations and support future programming at the facility. Residents in Leader will see temporary changes to local physician coverage beginning this summer. The Saskatchewan Health Authority says one physician will leave the community as of July 1st, leaving a single doctor to provide interim care through the summer months. The SHA says a new physician has already been recruited, but is not expected to arrive and begin practicing until the fall. A significant warm-up is moving into southwest Saskatchewan, with temperatures expected to climb into the mid-30s this week after last week's snow. Environment and Climate Change Canada meteorologist Daniel Desjardins says a strong upper-level ridge is driving the sudden shift in weather patterns.
4: Big contrast from last week, and this pattern is going to be sticking around for the better part of this week, and even the warmer temperatures, maybe not into the 30s, but looks like even into the first week of June, we're going to be seeing these warm temperatures.
2: Heat warnings are expected to be issued as early as Monday or Tuesday as the hot stretch continues. A new nonprofit organization in Swift Current is working to establish a transition home for adult men experiencing housing instability. The House of Hope fundraiser was held this week at Riverview Village Estates. Executive Director Carrie Godolson said the goal was to fill a gap in local support services.
5: What we are working towards is establishing a transition home in Swift Current here. Right now, there's a gap for males over the age of 18 to the age of 54, that there is no facility for men that are needing a safe place to land, that are experiencing housing instability.
2: The organization is currently fundraising and raising awareness as it works towards securing a facility in Swift Current. And the Speedy Creek Model Railroad Club hosted a public train show this week at the Swift Current Mall. Club member Tim Marcus says the event brought together displays from local hobbyists as well as groups from Moose Jaw and Martinsville.
6: Well, we decided to run a train show here just so people can see what everybody has, not just, I'll say, for the Speedy Creek Railway Club. And we're kind of happy enough to have the fellows from Martinsville and Moose Jaw here.
2: The club's permanent setup currently features roughly 900 feet of hose-scale track with additional expansion still under development.
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7: Good evening. This is Kirsty Hansen back with the five-day forecast. Tonight we'll see clear skies with a low of 13. From tomorrow until Friday, we can expect mainly sunshine with highs from 34 to 37. 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
8: Good evening. This is Kirsty Hansen back with the 5-day forecast. Tonight we'll see clear skies with a low of 13. From tomorrow until Friday, we can expect mainly sunshine with highs from 34 to 37. 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
8: Good evening. This is Kirsty Hansen back with the five-day forecast. Tonight we'll see clear skies with a low of 13. From tomorrow until Friday, we can expect mainly sunshine with highs from 34 to 37. 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
13: Good evening. This is Kirsty Hansen back with the 5-day forecast. Tonight we'll see clear skies with a low of 13. From tomorrow until Friday, we can expect mainly sunshine with highs from 34 to 37. 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
4: Good evening. This is Kirsty Hansen back with the five-day forecast. Tonight we'll see clear skies with a low of 13. From tomorrow until Friday, we can expect mainly sunshine with highs from 34 to 37. 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
9: Good evening. This is Kirsty Hansen back with the 5-day forecast. Tonight we'll see clear skies with a low of 13. From tomorrow until Friday, we can expect mainly sunshine with highs from 34 to 37. 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
8: 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This is Kirsty Hansen back with the five-day forecast. Tonight we'll see clear skies with a low of 13. From tomorrow until Friday, we can expect mainly sunshine with highs from 34 to 37. 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

0: as Canadian as maple syrup, toques, and poutine. The Swift Cup. 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
3: Good morning. This is Kirsty Hansen back with the 5-day forecast. This morning we're looking at sunshine and a risk of showers with a high of 34 and a low of 16 later on. From tomorrow to Saturday, we will see a mix of sun and clouds with highs from 33 to 37. 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
4: Good morning. This is Kirsty Hansen back with the 5-day forecast. This morning we're looking at sunshine and a risk of showers with a high of 34 and a low of 16 later on. From tomorrow to Saturday, we will see a mix of sun and clouds with highs from 33 to 37. 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
2: Good morning. This is Kirsty Hansen back with the 5-day forecast. This morning we're looking at sunshine and a risk of showers with a high of 34 and a low of 16 later on. From tomorrow to Saturday, we'll see a mix of sun and clouds with highs from 33 to 37. 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
4: Good morning. This is Kirsty Hansen back with the 5-day forecast. This morning we're looking at sunshine and a risk of showers with a high of 34 and a low of 16 later on. From tomorrow to Saturday, we will see a mix of sun and clouds with highs from 33 to 37. 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

0: 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The Swift Cup. 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
3: Good morning. This is Kirsty Hansen back with the 5-day forecast. This morning we're looking at sunshine and a risk of showers with a high of 34 and a low of 16 later on. From tomorrow to Saturday, we will see a mix of sun and clouds with highs from 33 to 37. 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
3: Good morning. This is Kirsty Hansen back with the 5-day forecast. This morning we're looking at sunshine and a risk of showers with a high of 34 and a low of 16 later on. From tomorrow to Saturday, we will see a mix of sun and clouds with highs from 33 to 37. 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
5: Good morning. This is Kirsty Hansen back with the 5-day forecast. This morning we're looking at sunshine and a risk of showers with a high of 34 and a low of 16 later on. From tomorrow to Saturday, we will see a mix of sun and clouds with highs from 33 to 37. 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
4: Good morning. This is Kirsty Hansen back with the 5-day forecast. This morning we're looking at sunshine and a risk of showers with a high of 34 and a low of 16 later on. From tomorrow to Saturday, we will see a mix of sun and clouds with highs from 33 to 37. 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

0: as Canadian as maple syrup, toques, and poutine. The Swift Cup. 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
3: Good morning. This is Kirsty Hansen back with the 5-day forecast. This morning we're looking at sunshine and a risk of showers with a high of 34 and a low of 16 later on. From tomorrow to Saturday, we will see a mix of sun and clouds with highs from 33 to 37. 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
2: Good morning. This is Kirstie Hansen back with the five-day forecast. This morning we're looking at sunshine and a risk of showers with a high of 34 and a low of 16 later on. From tomorrow to Saturday, we will see a mix of sun and clouds with highs from 33 to 37. 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
4: Good morning. This is Kirstie Hansen back with the 5-day forecast. This morning we're looking at sunshine and a risk of showers with a high of 34 and a low of 16 later on. From tomorrow to Saturday, we'll see a mix of sun and clouds with highs from 33 to 37. 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
5: Good morning. This is Kirstie Hansen back with the 5-day forecast. This morning we're looking at sunshine and a risk of showers with a high of 34 and a low of 16 later on. From tomorrow to Saturday, we will see a mix of sun and clouds with highs from 33 to 37. 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
1: Good morning, I'm Hayden Michaels. The City of Swift Current is increasing funding for its water meter and electronic radio transmitter replacement program. City Council is reallocating $175,000 within the 2026 water utility budget as more aging transmitters begin to fail. General Manager of Infrastructure and Operations, Greg Parsons, says that the devices wirelessly send meter readings to the city equipment.
2: They're a little box that basically transmits a radio signal to the meter reading software and hardware that we have. So when you drive around, it sends a signal, and that's how they read the meters.
1: The city has already replaced 146 water meters and 232 transmitters so far this year. Chinook School Division is preparing for a potential bus driver shortage in the coming years. Superintendent of Human Resources Ken Geringer says about one-third of the division's transportation staff are currently close to retirement.
3: We have a large number of bus drivers in the 61-plus range. In fact, I would say about one-third of our staff are in that range. And so we are looking at means by which we can try to address the needs that are in our school division, in our busing and transportation department.
1: Geringer says the division plans to bring back recruitment fairs where prospective drivers can try driving a school bus and learn about licensing, training, and pay. Downtown Swift Current will see diversity, cultural performances, and fresh food today during the Southwest Newcomer Welcome Center's annual lunch fundraiser and multicultural party. Dina Bahe, Executive Director for the Southwest Newcomer Welcome Center.
4: It's going to be from 11 a.m. to 2 p.m., and it's in celebration of Asian Heritage Month as well. The Southwest Newcomer Welcome Center has been doing the lunch fundraiser for years now, and it's a great community event, and we hope that everyone could come and participate.
1: Lunch will be $25 per plate. Residential street sweeping in Swift Current is set to wrap up today in Zone 5, which was rescheduled earlier this month as a result of storms and extreme winds. Zone 5 is made up of areas south of the South Service Road and north of Herbert Street, including George Street, Lawrence Street, and 1st through 5th Avenues Northeast. The City of Swift Current is encouraging residents to move their vehicles off the streets in the area while street sweeping is carried out between 8 in the morning and 4:30 in the afternoon. The weekly crop report came out yesterday. Davidson Ugihoki, crops extension specialist out of Moose Jaw.
5: As a result of the weather system that came in last week and due to the high snows we had, some areas are still not where they should be in terms of seeding. We are 29%, however, and that's an increase of 13% from last week. We're not where we should be, but we're moving on. Saskatchewan farmers are known for their resiliency, and I know we are pushing forward.
1: Producers are not even a third of the way done, and usually around this time of the year, they are past the halfway point.
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6: I'm Colin Powers with a look at sports. New Swift Current Broncos head coach and general manager Travis Crickard says his coaching career almost never happened. Crickard was pursuing a future in medicine while finishing his NCAA hockey career when a serious ankle injury changed everything. After asking about returning for another season, his coach instead suggested he think about coaching.
7: I remember when he said that, I was so mad because I felt like he was basically telling me that he thought I sucked.
6: Crickard later began working with young goalies near his college campus and quickly discovered a new passion.
7: It just felt really good to be able to help people achieve something that they were aspiring to do.
6: The 39-year-old has since coached in the OHL, WHL, QMJHL, and internationally with Hockey Canada before landing with the Broncos this spring. You can hear a full conversation about his hockey history on Swift Current Online. The Everett Silvertips suffered their first loss at the Memorial Cup last night in Kelowna. The OHL champion Kitchener Rangers beat Everett 6-2 in the matchup between the tournament's two unbeaten teams. Former Swift Current Bronco Ryland Gould and former Legionnaire Cade Rudig both dressed for Everett. Gould had a goal and an assist assists put a sober tips in the losing cause. In the Stanley Cup playoffs, Alex Svechnikov got the OT winner as the Carolina Hurricanes beat the Montreal Canadiens 3-2 to take a 2-2 lead in the Eastern Conference final. And more than 400 runners hit the trails during a weekend of endurance racing in the Cypress Hills. Race director Warren Dudar says the weekend was a success, bringing together runners from across the region to take on the unique terrain surrounding historic Racer Ranch.
8: It was really good. May Long Weekend is an interesting weekend to host an event outdoors, meaning that the runners got to experience the trail system in on the Alberta Park Cypress Hills side and also on the Saskatchewan side.
6: The races included the Sundown 10K, Racer Mountain Marathon, and 50-mile Ultra Marathon, with runners traveling from across Saskatchewan, Alberta, and beyond to compete. If something's happening in your community, from breaking news to big game scores, tell us first. Call 306-773-NEWS or click Submit News on SwiftCurrentOnline.com.
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10: Taking a look at your five-day forecast, there is a yellow heat warning in effect for Swift Current and the surrounding area. Today will be sunny, a mix of sun and cloud late this afternoon with 30% chance of showers and the risk of a thunderstorm and a high of 32. Tonight, partly cloudy with 30% chance of showers, the risk of a thunderstorm and a low of 18. Tomorrow we'll see a mix of sun and cloud with a high of 33, tomorrow night clear and a low of 18. The sunshine will continue for Thursday and Friday with a high of 38 on Thursday, high of 37 on Friday, and Saturday we'll see a mix of sun and cloud with 30% chance of showers and a high of 33. 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

0: And Scotty McCreery and Hootie and the Blowfish. Bottle Rockets on Country 94.1, Country 1490. Good morning. It is Chris along with you here in the show, powered by Canadian Tire. Thanks so much for tuning in with me today as we trek on through a warm day already. It is 6:09 in the morning, and it's already 17 degrees in Swift Current. Shauneman sitting at a temperature of plus 14, heading for highs of 32 degrees on the day. The mix of sun and cloud, there is a chance we could see some showers and a risk of a thunderstorm in there as well. Swift Current the same, heading for a high of 32 on the day, which does mean we have a yellow warning for heat currently in effect. We are facing a heat warning, and of course, you know, those daytime highs that are hitting those low to mid 30s plus overnight lows expected all week long. So this heat is going to be sticking around, and that is an easy way to completely exhaust yourself, become dehydrated if you're not careful, burn if you're outdoors. There's a lot of things possible that can happen when you have heat warnings in effect. So make sure you are doing your best to close the blinds, save yourself some power by not turning on all the lights, and drink water. If you're outdoors, drink some water. Make sure you are staying hydrated in days like today, because it's... We said 36 yesterday was the high point of the week. It's not anymore. So far, Thursday is forecast to be 38 degrees. I do not remember a time we have hit that hot. 38 degrees potential on Thursday. Those details, of course, you can get them by checking out the Canada West Harvest Center local weather page on Swift Current Online. Well, coming up a little bit later on here in the morning show, we've got a busy one today. Looking forward to it. We're going to be chatting with our friends from the Southwest Newcomer Welcome Center. They've got an event happening this week, and we're going to talk a little bit more about them with that. I believe it's today, actually. So we'll chat more with them. The Camps Golf Tournament as well is going to be taking place soon. So we're going to be chatting with our friends from Camps and having a little bit more of a discussion on that. And one awesome interview, actually. There's a gentleman by the name of Carter Armstrong. He is running across Canada to raise awareness and support for men's mental health. He started in Vancouver in April. He made it to Swift Current yesterday, and we were fortunate enough to have him come in on the show. So we're going to hear that interview today and give you more details about his experience later on in the show. Birthdays, anniversaries at 7:40. We're playing Higher or Lower for a $25K payday presented by Pioneer Co-op at 7:50. And lots more coming around the corner.
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3: Taking a look at your five-day forecast, there is a yellow heat warning in effect for Swift Current and the surrounding area. Today will be sunny, a mix of sun and cloud late this afternoon with 30% chance of showers and the risk of a thunderstorm and a high of 32. Tonight, partly cloudy with 30% chance of showers, the risk of a thunderstorm and a low of 18. Tomorrow, we'll see a mix of sun and cloud with a high of 33. Tomorrow night, clear and a low of 18. The sunshine will continue for Thursday and Friday with a high of 38 on Thursday, high of 37 on Friday, and Saturday we'll see a mix of sun and cloud with 30% chance of showers and a high of 33. For your latest weather forecast, whenever you need it, head to Swift Current Online or download the Swift Current Online app.
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0: And some Tyler Joe Miller for you. What good is a memory? On Country 94.1, Country 1490. Good morning. My name is Chris. Appreciate you tuning in with me here on the show, powered by Canadian Tire. 6:19 right now as we continue to roll along with a warm temperature of 17 degrees in Swift Current, 14 out in the Shawnaman area, and temperatures in both spots hitting a high of 32 on the day. Mix of sun and cloud. Later on this afternoon, we got a chance of showers and a risk of thunderstorm later on this afternoon as well, too. There is a heat warning in effect, a yellow warning. There are lots of things that can happen when the temperature gets this hot. And that's not even the hot spot. 38 degrees is forecast on Thursday, 37 degrees on Friday. And just so we're aware, the hottest day on record in the month of May in Swift Current hit 37.2 degrees. So there is a chance this Thursday, if the temperature stays how it is, we are going to break the record for the hottest day we have ever had in May. It's pretty crazy thinking it's going to get that hot. But again, those yellow warnings are in effect. So stay hydrated. If you can stay in the shade, stay in the shade. Shelter when you can, whatever it might be, because it ain't going to take long to burn if you're outdoors in those kind of temperatures. Details available in your five-day forecast at the bottom half of the hour. So stay tuned for that. Coming around the corner on June the 13th, it is the Dory's House 5K Color Run back once again. It's a ton of fun, and of course for every one person that you enter, you get into a multiple prize draw as well too for participating. Of course, the goal, as always, is to raise funds for our friends at Dory's House. So for every $100 raised, you get a bonus entry as well, too. They're having a max of 300 participants. So if you want to register, make sure you do so ahead of time. It's $30 after June 1st, but you still got time to get your early bird registration in for only $25. Again, takes place June 13th at Kinetic Park is where things will be starting. If you're looking for any more info, you can email run@southwestyes.com. But plan accordingly. Hopefully it will not be 38 degrees when that run is taking place, but a nice day nonetheless. The Dory's House 5K Color Run coming up on June the 13th.
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0: music that makes you feel like the hero of your very own truck commercial. 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
1: Good morning, I'm Hayden Michaels. Swift Current is continuing to work to replace aging water equipment across the city. The city says that many electronic radio transmitters installed in 2010 and 2011 are now reaching the end of their expected lifespan. General Manager of Infrastructure and Operations, Greg Parsons, says staff identify failures during regular billing audits.
2: And the ERT is what takes the reading off the meter and sends the signal out. So the meter itself is still functioning the way it needs to. It's just a transmitter.
1: The city estimates that roughly 7,000 water meters and transmitters are installed throughout Swift Current. Schnuck School Division is looking at creative ways to recruit more school bus drivers. Superintendent of Human Resources Ken Geringer says that the division has previously held recruitment fairs across southwest Saskatchewan aimed specifically at transportation staff.
3: We would meet with prospective drivers, give them an opportunity to try driving a bus, talk to them about the benefits of being a bus driver, the rates of pay and that sort of thing, and then the process to become a bus driver, because many of them don't understand the need for medical and the S endorsement.
1: Geringer says the division covers costs associated with medical, licensing, and endorsements for new drivers entering the process. The Southwest Newcomer Welcome Center is bringing together food, culture, and live entertainment during its annual lunch fundraiser and multicultural party. Dina Bahe, Executive Director of the Southwest Newcomer Welcome Center, shares that the fundraiser also honors Asian Heritage Month and will be held at Market Square from 11 till 2 p.m.
4: So there's going to be food that's going to be prepared by Cucina. It's a Filipino-owned restaurant and catering service here in Swift Current. And there's going to be some multicultural performances as well.
1: Bahe says that proceeds will be helping fund the center's programs for newcomer families. The city of Swift Current is advising people to remove their vehicles off the street in Zone 5 as street sweeping returns today after rescheduling due to weather conditions. Zone 5 includes Robert Street East, Gray Street, 2nd Avenue Northeast, and more, and will be swept from 8 in the morning until 4:30 in the afternoon. A full list of streets set for sweeping today can be found on SwiftCurrentOnline.com. And producers are a little bit behind seeding, according to the Saskatchewan Weekly Crop Report. Davidson Ugihoki, Crop Extension Specialist out of Moose Jaw, says that although the moisture is nice, producers will be needing some warmer temperatures to help stay in the fields.
5: To a large extent, that moisture we got recharged top soil moisture across the province. This would be relatively responsible for, or it would benefit the crop development as well as hay and pasture conditions. It's a good thing, although it's slowing us down a little bit, but we just need to look at the positives at this time.
1: Seeding is only 29% complete here in Saskatchewan, well behind the average of over 50% for this time of year.
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7: I'm Colin Powers with a look at sports. New Broncos coach and GM Travis Crickard says some of the toughest years of his coaching career may end up helping him most in Swift Current. Crickard spent four seasons as head coach in St. John, following the Sea Dogs Memorial Cup hosting season, guiding the club through a lengthy rebuild filled with young players. He says honesty with players became a major priority.
8: Players want truth and honesty, so we kind of ended up telling them that. And I think that really resonated with the team. Like, they really bought into it, and we had a really good first year.
7: Crickard says a career in many unique situations and working with a lot of different people has made him adaptable.
8: I've been exposed to so many different people and styles of coaching, so I think that that's going to prepare me.
7: The Broncos enter next season with significant draft capital and flexibility as Crickard begins reshaping the roster for the future. You can hear a long chat about his hockey history on Swift Current Online. A tough night for the Swift Current Connections with Everett at the Memorial Cup. The Silvertips fell 6-2 to Kitchener last night in Kelowna in a battle of unbeaten teams. Former Bronco Ryland Gould and former Legionnaire Cade Rudig both suited up for Everett, which had opened the tournament with a win over Chicoutimi. Gould scored and had an assist in last night's loss as the Silvertips fall to 1-1. In the Stanley Cup playoffs, Alex Svechnikov got the OT winner as the Carolina Hurricanes beat the Montreal Canadiens 3-2 to take a 2-1 lead in the Eastern Conference Final. And runners pushed through hills and long distances during a weekend of trail racing in the Cypress Hills. Race director Warren Duder says seeing hundreds of runners come together at historic Reeser Ranch made for another memorable year of racing.
9: The runners who are out there for the longest period of time, the 50-mile runners, don't finish until, 1 a.m., 2 a.m. Sunday morning. Runners kind of got the full meal deal.
7: Dudar says the course offers a unique challenge with runners navigating trails that stretch across both the Saskatchewan and Alberta sides of the hills. The weekend featured multiple races, including a Friday night 10K event, along with Saturday's marathon and ultramarathon competitions. From local news to local sports, we're here for your updates. 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
10: Taking a look at your five-day forecast, there is a yellow heat warning in effect for Swift Current and the surrounding area. Today will be sunny, a mix of sun and cloud late this afternoon with 30% chance of showers and the risk of a thunderstorm and a high of 32. Tonight, partly cloudy with 30% chance of showers, the risk of a thunderstorm and a low of 18. Tomorrow, we'll see a mix of sun and cloud with a high of 33. Tomorrow night, clear and a low of 18. The sunshine will continue for Thursday and Friday with a high of 38 on Thursday, high of 37 on Friday, and Saturday, we'll see a mix of sun and cloud with 30% chance of showers and a high of 33. For your latest weather forecast, whenever you need it, head to Swift Current Online or download the Swift Current Online app.
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0: a winner of the CMA Song of the Year Award in 2005. Brad Paisley and Alison Krauss with Whiskey Lullaby on Country 94.1, Country 1490. Good morning. My name is Chris. Appreciate you tuning in with me today as we continue along here in a hot and warm day in Swift Current in southern Saskatchewan. Already 19 degrees and it's only 6:44. 14 in Shaunavon. A yellow warning for heat is in effect, hitting a high of 32 degrees on the day today. Pretty much every single day that we're getting these hot weathers, there's always likely going to be some level of possible rain and a possible thunderstorm. It's just the heat, it just is conducive to potentially seeing these storms in there. So 32 the high today, down to 18 tonight, so it's not going to really cool off a whole heck of a lot overnight. A chance of showers again in there and a risk of a thunderstorm. 32 on Wednesday with more of the same, and then it really kicks up heat-wise on Thursday and Friday, with highs expected in the Swift Current area of 38 and 37 on Friday. Just nutso temperatures. Those details, of course, are all coming up in just a moment's time in your five-day forecast. So stay tuned for that. Something new that we launched just at the beginning of this week, it is called Her Voice. And we are excited to be able to bring it to you here on Country 94.1, getting an opportunity to really open things up and feature some incredible women in our community. We're looking for individuals that are leaders. They're creative, they're innovative, the heart of the communities that they are in. But we want to feature them with this new segment called Her Voice. We're going to be getting things started. Next Monday is going to be our very first one. We'll have an interview, full story and everything from our nominees of Her Voice. But we need nominees in order to really make this go the way that we want it to. It is presented by our friends at CCAN, and we encourage you, if you know a strong woman in your life, and I'm not talking strong as in this woman is a leader in business, she is the CEO. Yeah, we absolutely want those too, but it doesn't necessarily have to be someone that is a strong CEO of a major company. It can be someone that is a massive volunteer in the community. There's any number of things that we would love to be able to represent and discuss and feature with Her Voice. So head on over to Swift Current Online. From there, you'll see the Her Voice tab, and you can click it and begin to nominate someone who you believe is deserving to be recognized with Her Voice. It is presented by CCAN, and our very first one is going to be coming next Monday.
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2: 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What's going on?
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6: Taking a look at your five-day forecast, there is a yellow heat warning in effect for Swift Current and the surrounding area. Today will be sunny, a mix of sun and cloud late this afternoon with 30% chance of showers and the risk of a thunderstorm and a high of 32. Tonight, partly cloudy with 30% chance of showers, the risk of a thunderstorm and a low of 18. Tomorrow, we'll see a mix of sun and cloud with a high of 33. Tomorrow night, clear and a low of 18. The sunshine will continue for Thursday and Friday with a high of 38 on Thursday, high of 37 on Friday, and Saturday, we'll see a mix of sun and cloud with 30% chance of showers and a high of 33. For your latest weather forecast, whenever you need it, head to Swift Current Online or download the Swift Current Online app.
0: Boss hits that make you late every morning, and you're totally okay with that. 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

0: Dean Brody, Man Without a Woman, is on Country 94.1, Country 1490. Good morning. My name is Chris. Appreciate you tuning in with me here on the show, powered by Canadian Tire, as we trek on through the day, 6:56 at this time, and we are getting set and ready for street sweeping to resume once again. Yes, Zone 5, Zone 5. If you're in Zone 5, you've been waiting a while. Because, of course, you unfortunately had yours canceled because of inclement weather previously. Well, you're on the docket today. Zone number 5, you are going to be getting swept on this day. And, of course, the city of Swift Current does ask if you are in affected area that you do move your vehicle off the street between the hours of 8 a.m. and 4:30 p.m. to ensure the street sweeper can get a full sweeping of all sides. Zone 5 includes the following streets located between Central Avenue and 6th Northeast: Robert George, Ashford Gray, Yates, Dufferin, Lorne, and Sydney Street. And the following streets north of Herbert Street, 1st all the way through 6th Avenue Northeast. If this is you, please make sure you've got those vehicles moved. And if you want any more details on the street sweeping program, you can get them on Swift Current online or by visiting swiftcurrent.ca/sweep. Just about 7 o'clock as we head into the 7 hour. Of course, we're going to be chatting with our friends from the Southwest Newcomer Welcome Center coming up just after 7. Look forward to that. Birthdays, anniversaries coming up at 7:40, and we are playing Higher or Lower. Your chance to qualify for the $25K payday presented by Pioneer Co-op is coming up at 7:50.
1: Earlier this month, the National Farmers Union showed their support for the Parliamentary Agriculture Committee's unanimous recommendation reversing the Agriculture and Agri-Food Canada research cuts. Phil Mount, Vice President of Policy with the National Farmers Union, said that these cuts would only save the government a little bit of money, and the cost to Canadian producers would be much greater.
2: The cuts are largely to Agriculture and Agri-Food Canada's research budget and research stations across the country. It would be cutting 7 research stations, saving really a very small amount of money in relative terms, and yet having an outsized impact on agricultural research, and that would be significant for our future in this country.
1: These cuts would save the government roughly $140 million, but would close the doors of 7 research facilities across Canada, including the Research and Development Center located in Swift Current. For Golden West, I'm Dylan Fiesel.
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5: Good morning, I'm Hayden Michaels. The City of Swift Current says homeowners may receive calls as crews continue replacing failing water meter equipment. General Manager of Infrastructure and Operations, Greg Parsons, says city staff need access to homes to complete the work.
6: Well, it's already begun. I mean, like I said, we've already done a bunch already, and we'll just continue forging ahead. The biggest thing is getting people, coordinating with the people to get in their house.
5: Most water meters are located indoors to prevent freezing, while the electronic transmitters are mounted nearby and connected by wiring. A growing number of upcoming retirements has the Chinook School Division planning ahead for student transportation needs. Human Resources Superintendent Ken Geringer says nearly one-third of the division's bus drivers are currently over 61 years old.
7: I think we're in a good place, but knowing that in 3 to 5 years we could lose a third of our transportation team that way, we need to deal with that.
5: The division is now exploring additional recruitment initiatives to help address future staffing pressures. Transportation staff make up more than one quarter of Chinook's support staff positions, according to the division's latest Human Resources Accountability Report. The Southwest Newcomer Welcome Center's annual lunch fundraiser is back today at Market Square. Executive Director at the Southwest Newcomer Welcome Center, Dina Bahe, explains that the lunch fundraiser and multicultural party runs from 11 a.m. until 2 p.m.
8: This is in support of the programs of the Newcomer Welcome Center. So all proceeds that we will have will go and support our existing programs. That means that the community will support the settlement of our newcomer families here in Surf Current and the region.
5: Bahe highlights that the event also celebrates Asian Heritage Month. After residential street sweeping in Zone 5 was postponed due to high winds and incoming storms, the zone is back up for sweeping as spring street sweeping is coming to an end. The city asked residents to remove their vehicles from the streets in the area to accommodate the sweeping between 8 a.m. and 4:30 p.m. Zone 5 is made up of areas south of South Service Road, including 3rd Avenue Northeast, Dufferin Street, and Ashford Street. A list of the streets being swept today is available on Swift Current Online. And the weekly crop report came out yesterday. David Ugihoki, crop extension specialist out of Moose Jaw, said that although seeding is a little behind, producers are no strangers to adversity.
9: As a result of the weather system that came in last week, and due to the high snows we had, some areas are still not where they should be in terms of seeding. 29%, however, and that's an increase of 13% from last week. We're not where we should be, but we're moving on. Saskatchewan farmers are known for their resiliency, and I know we are pushing forward.
5: Producers are not even a third of the way done, and usually around this time of the year, they're past the halfway point.
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10: I'm Colin Powers with a look at sports. New Swift Current Broncos head coach and general manager Travis Crickard says his coaching career almost never happened. Crickard was pursuing a future in medicine while finishing his NCAA hockey career when a serious ankle injury changed everything. After asking about returning for another season, his coach instead suggested he think about coaching.
11: I remember when he said that, I was so mad because I felt like he was basically telling me that he thought I sucked.
10: Crickard later began working with young goalies near his college campus and quickly discovered a new passion.
11: It just felt really good to be able to help people achieve something that they were aspiring to do.
10: The 39-year-old has since coached in the OHL, WHL, QMJHL, and internationally with Hockey Canada before landing with the Broncos this spring. You can hear a full conversation about his hockey history on Swift Current Online. The Everett Silvertips suffered their first loss at the Memorial Cup last night in Kelowna. The OHL champion Kitchener Rangers beat Everett 6-2 in the matchup between the tournament's two unbeaten teams. Former Swift Current Bronco Ryland Gould and former Legionnaire Cade Rudig both dressed for Everett. Gould had a goal and an assist for the Silvertips in the losing cause. In the Stanley Cup playoffs, Alex Svechnikov got the OT winner as the Carolina Hurricanes beat the Montreal Canadiens 3-2 to take a 2-1 lead in the Eastern Conference final. And more than 400 runners hit the trails during a weekend of endurance racing in the Cypress Hills. Race director Warren Dudar says the weekend was a success, bringing together runners from across the region to take on the unique terrain surrounding historic Racer Ranch.
12: It was really good. A May-long weekend is an interesting weekend to host an event outdoors, meaning that the runners got to experience the trail system on the Alberta Park Cypress Hills side and also on the Saskatchewan side.
10: The races included the Sundown 10K, Racer Mountain Marathon, and 50-mile Ultra Marathon, with runners traveling from across Saskatchewan, Alberta, and beyond to compete. If something's happening in your community, from breaking news to big game scores, tell us first. Call 306-773-NEWS or click Submit News on SwiftCurrentOnline.com.
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13: Taking a look at your five-day forecast, there is a yellow heat warning in effect for Swift Current and the surrounding area. Today will be sunny, a mix of sun and cloud late this afternoon with 30% chance of showers and the risk of a thunderstorm and a high of 32. Tonight, partly cloudy with 30% chance of showers, the risk of a thunderstorm and a low of 18. Tomorrow, we'll see a mix of sun and cloud with a high of 33. Tomorrow night, clear and a low of 18. The sunshine will continue for Thursday and Friday with a high of 38 on Thursday, high of 37 on Friday, and Saturday, we'll see a mix of sun and cloud with 30% chance of showers and a high of 33. For your latest weather forecast, whenever you need it, head to Swift Current Online or download the Swift Current Online app.
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0: Riley Green. That's Worst Way on Country 94.1, Country 1490. My name is Chris. Good morning. Thanks for joining me today as we roll through your Tuesday morning hot weather as where we're currently sitting at. And that's kind of what is expected as the bulk of today continues to roll along. High of 32 degrees in Swift Current and Shawnee expected on the day. A little risk of a thunderstorm later on this afternoon as well, but there is a yellow heat warning currently in effect. Hydrate, hydrate, hydrate. If you think you have enough water, you probably don't. So make sure you've got that along with you today. And be cognizant if you have to spend time outdoors to look for shade and make sure that you are staying healthy and okay. Those details available, of course, by checking out the Canada West Harvest Center local weather page on Swift Current Online. On the phone right now from the Southwest Newcomer Welcome Center, the Executive Director, Deanna Bahe. Deanna, tell us a little bit about the lunch that you've got coming up today.
1: We will have our annual lunch fundraiser and multicultural party at Market Square. It's going to be from 11 a.m. to 2 p.m. and it's in celebration of Asian Heritage Month as well. So the Southwest Newcomer Welcome Center has been doing the lunch fundraiser for years now, and it's a great community event that we host and that we hope that everyone could come and participate.
0: Sounds awesome, Deanna. So tell us a little bit about, as far as the food goes, where's that coming from?
1: So there's going to be food that's going to be prepared by Cucina. It's a Filipino-owned restaurant and catering service here in Swift Current. And there's going to be some multicultural performances as well.
0: That sounds wonderful. So I guess for folks that are listening right now and wondering about possibly attending, trying to figure out their own lunch plans, what would you say to get them to come out?
1: This is in support of the programs of the Newcomer Welcome Center. So all proceeds that we will have for tomorrow's fundraiser will go and support our existing programs. And so by existing programs, that means that the community will support the settlement of our newcomer families here in Surf Current and the region. So it's not just here, but since we serve the whole Southwest Saskatchewan, we will also be supporting the newcomer families in the entire region.
0: That sounds great, Deanna. Is there anything else that you wanted to add this morning?
1: Please come and have fun with us, and that you'll have great food and great company and great at a great time.
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6: Taking a look at your five-day forecast, there is a yellow heat warning in effect for a swift current in the surrounding area. Today will be sunny, a mix of sun and cloud late this afternoon with 30% chance of showers and the risk of a thunderstorm and a high of 32. Tonight, partly cloudy with 30% chance of showers, the risk of a thunderstorm and a low of 18. Tomorrow, we'll see a mix of sun and cloud with a high of 33. Tomorrow night, clear and a low of 18. The sunshine will continue for Thursday and Friday with a high of 38 on Thursday, high of 37 on Friday, and Saturday we'll see a mix of sun and cloud with 30% chance of showers and a high of 33. For your latest weather forecast, whenever you need it, head to Swift Current Online or download the Swift Current Online app.
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0: Dallas Smith and a Girl Like You on Country 94.1, Country 1490. Good morning. My name is Chris. Thanks for tuning in with me here on the show, powered by Canadian Tire, as we roll through a warm morning here in Swift Current in southern Saskatchewan. Currently sitting at a temperature right now in Swift Current of 20 degrees. Shaunavon is sitting at 16, and we're going to get to a high of 32 on the day as well. So it's going to warm up quite a bit still before we continue into that heat warning that we currently have. A yellow warning is in effect right now. And of course, if you're wondering, what does a yellow heat warning mean? Well, it's pretty straightforward. It means there is going to be extreme heat, and it can literally affect everyone's health. It can cause you to become dizzy, give you headache, nausea, lots of thirst, intense fatigue. Those are early signs of heat exhaustion. So if you are out working in the outdoors today, try to find shelter anytime you are able to. Make sure you stay well hydrated, drink water often, and no, a Monster energy drink is not a replacement for water just because it's a liquid. Drink water to make sure that you're feeling good and keep your body cool in hot temperatures like this. More details in your five-day forecast coming to the bottom of the hour, so you can kind of get that full info update about what you're looking at weather-wise over the next little bit. It's going to be hot. There's no way about it. I mean, there's a chance we could break records for heat in May as the week progresses, but wait to see. We'll see if that takes place. Street sweeping, it is going to be getting started here in about 40 minutes, it looks like. The folks in zone number 5, you have been patiently waiting since May 14th to have your streets swept. And the good news is today is your day. Street sweeping in zone 5 is happening today. And as always, Swift Current, the city Swift Current does ask that you please move your vehicle off the street between the hours of 8 o'clock and 4:30 p.m. to ensure the street sweeper can make his passes and get on through and sweep everything up that needs to be swept. Zone 5 does include streets located between Central Avenue and 6th Avenue Northeast, including Robert, George, Ashford, Gray, Yates, Dufferin, Lorne, and Sydney Street. And then the streets north of Herbert as well. 1st, 2nd, 3rd, 4th, 5th, and 6th Avenue Northeast. Be sure to give a wave to your handy-dandy local street sweeper as he's out there. You know what? He's doing a job that is necessary, and everyone always has an issue with when theirs isn't done the way that they like it to be done. But they're just doing their job. So give them a wave and say hello. I'm sure they'd appreciate it. If you're looking for more information, you can, of course, get all the details on Swift Current online or by checking out swiftcurrent.ca/sweep.
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0: On the phone line with us this morning, Dennis Perreault from Paradise Motors is joining us. Good morning, Dennis.
2: Hey, good morning, Chris. How are you doing today?
0: I am excellent. How about yourself?
2: Man, it just gets better and better. It is literally another day in Paradise.
0: Absolutely. We got nice weather and a nice day to stop by the lot because you've got a pretty sweet deal on there from what I'm hearing.
2: I've got an incredible deal. 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So we're going to throw in an extended one. Why not? We got crazy deals happening, and I want somebody to come down and buy this car today. I want you to come in and see my good buddy Ashton at Paradise Motors because he wants to make this deal.
0: Absolutely. And I mean, it sounds like you said, it's kind of a steal of a deal, a one-time only, but it's a huge deal for you.
2: It absolutely is. It's a great deal for a customer. We want to see this car rolling around in Swift Current with lots of smiles in it. This is a perfect summer wagon that I think you're going to love in the wintertime, too. It's a perfect Saskatchewan vehicle. So pop on in. You know, come for a coffee and stay for a car.
0: Absolutely. Just so everyone knows, Dennis, where are you located?
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1: Good morning, I'm Hayden Michaels. Swift Current is continuing to work to replace aging water equipment across the city. The city says that many electronic radio transmitters installed in 2010 and 2011 are now reaching the end of their expected lifespan. General Manager of Infrastructure and Operations, Greg Parsons, says staff identify failures during regular billing audits.
2: And the ERT is what takes the reading off the meter and sends the signal out. So the meter itself is still functioning the way it needs to, it's just a transmitter.
1: The city estimates that roughly 7,000 water meters and transmitters are installed throughout Swift Current. Chinook School Division is looking at creative ways to recruit more school bus drivers. Superintendent of Human Resources Ken Gerringer says that the division has previously held recruitment fairs across southwest Saskatchewan aimed specifically at transportation staff.
3: We would meet with prospective drivers, give them an opportunity to try driving a bus, talk to them about the benefits of being a bus driver, the rates of pay and that sort of thing, and then the process to become a bus driver, because many of them don't understand the need for medical and the S endorsement.
1: Gerringer says the division covers costs associated with medical, licensing, and endorsements for new drivers entering the process. The Southwest Newcomer Welcome Center is bringing together food, culture, and live entertainment during its annual lunch fundraiser and multicultural party. Dina Bahe, Executive Director of the Southwest Newcomer Welcome Center, shares that the fundraiser also honors Asian Heritage Month and will be held at Market Square from 11 till 2 p.m.
4: So there's going to be food that's going to be prepared by Cucina. It's a Filipino-owned restaurant and catering service here in Swift Current. And there's going to be some multicultural performances as well.
1: Bahe says that proceeds will be helping fund the center's programs for newcomer families. The city of Swift Current is advising people to remove their vehicles off the street in Zone 5 as street sweeping returns today after rescheduling due to weather conditions. Zone 5 includes Robert Street East, Gray Street, 2nd Avenue Northeast, and more, and will be swept from 8 in the morning until 4:30 in the afternoon. A full list of streets set for sweeping today can be found on SwiftCurrentOnline.com. And producers are a little bit behind seeding, according to the Saskatchewan Weekly Crop Report. Davidson Ugihoki, crop extension specialist out of Moose Jaw, says that although the moisture is nice, producers will be needing some warmer temperatures to help stay in the fields.
5: To a large extent, that moisture we got recharge top soil moisture across the province. This would be relatively responsible for, or it would benefit the crop development as well as hay and pasture conditions. It's a good thing. Although it's slowing us down a little bit, but we just need to look at the positives at this time.
1: Seeding is only 29% complete here in Saskatchewan, well behind the average of over 50% for this time of year.
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7: I'm Colin Powers with a look at sports. New Broncos coach and GM Travis Crickard says some of the toughest years of his coaching career may end up helping him most in Swift Current. Crickard spent four seasons as head coach in St. John following the Sea Dogs Memorial Cup hosting season, guiding the club through a lengthy rebuild filled with young players. He says honesty with players became a major priority.
8: Players want truth and honesty, so we kind of ended up telling them that. And I think that really resonated with the team. Like, they really bought into it, and we had a really good first year.
7: Crickard says a career in many unique situations and working with a lot of different people has made him adaptable.
8: I've been exposed to so many different people and styles of coaching, so I think that's going to prepare me.
7: The Broncos enter next season with significant draft capital and flexibility as Crickard begins reshaping the roster for the future. You can hear a long chat about his hockey history on Swift Current Online. A tough night for the Swift Current Connections with effort at the Memorial Cup. The Silvertips fell 6-2 to Kitchener last night in Kelowna in a battle of unbeaten teams. Former Bronco Ryland Gould and former Legionnaire Cade Rudig both suited up for Everett, which had opened the tournament with a win over Chicoutimi. Gould scored and had an assist in last night's loss as the Silvertips fall to 1-1. In the Stanley Cup playoffs, Alex Svechnikov got the OT winner as the Carolina Hurricanes beat the Montreal Canadiens 3-2 to take a 2-1 lead in the Eastern Conference Final. And runners pushed through hills and long distances during a weekend of trail racing in the Cypress Hills. Race director Warren Duder says seeing hundreds of runners come together at historic Reeser Ranch made for another memorable year of racing.
9: The runners who are out there for the longest period of time, the 50-mile runners, don't finish until, 1 a.m., 2 a.m. Sunday morning. Runners kind of got the full meal deal.
7: Dudar says the course offers a unique challenge with runners navigating trails that stretch across both the Saskatchewan and Alberta sides of the hills. The weekend featured multiple races, including a Friday night 10K event, along with Saturday's marathon and ultramarathon competitions. From local news to local sports, we're here for your updates. 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
10: Taking a look at your five-day forecast, there is a yellow heat warning in effect for Swift Current and the surrounding area. Today will be sunny, a mix of sun and cloud late this afternoon with 30% chance of showers and the risk of a thunderstorm and a high of 32. Tonight, partly cloudy with 30% chance of showers, the risk of a thunderstorm and a low of 18. Tomorrow, we'll see a mix of sun and cloud with a high of 33. Tomorrow night, clear and a low of 18. The sunshine will continue for Thursday and Friday with a high of 38 on Thursday, high of 37 on Friday, and Saturday, we'll see a mix of sun and cloud with 30% chance of showers and a high of 33. For your latest weather forecast, whenever you need it, head to Swift Current Online or download the Swift Current Online app.
11: Thank you very much, Tara. 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We'll let you know who's celebrating after a little Post Malone. Guy for that is on Country 94.1, Country 1490.

0: And Stella Langley and Be Her on Country 94.1, Country 1490. Hello and good morning. It is Chris along with you here in the show powered by Canadian Tire. Thanks so much for tuning in with me today. 7:44 right now as we mosey along in a warm one out there today. 20 degrees in Swift Current, Shawnaman at 16 and a yellow warning in effect right now for heat. Yeah, it's already going to feel hot outside, and it's only going to get worse as the day moves along. 32, the expected high of the day. In both Swift Current and Shawnaman, a chance we could see some showers and a risk of a thunderstorm later on this afternoon. That wind's going to pick up too, gusting near 60K at noon. All those details available coming to you in just a moment in your five-day forecast. But before we get there, we got to do a little celebrating. It is time for birthdays and anniversaries, and we are going to start things out with the other celebrities that are celebrating today, as we always do. Matt Stone, celebrating birthday number 55. Matt Stone, one half of the creators of South Park. Actress Helena Bonham Carter is celebrating birthday number 60. And music legend Stevie Nicks, celebrating birthday 78. And those are the other celebrities celebrating today. I'm going to look-see now at the local celebrities, the ones that matter the most. Faye Kern celebrating the her 36th anniversary. I love you forever and ever. So glad you said yes. Sawyer Thiessen is celebrating today, birthday number 13. Happy 13th birthday, Sawyer. Wishing you a great day filled with love and laughter and a wonderful year ahead with lots of love from Grandpa, Grandma, Uncle Landon, Auntie Tara, Ashton, Aiden, Avery, Ainsley, and Archer. Susan Hagman is celebrating a birthday today as well. Happy birthday, Susan, with lots of love coming from your family. Christina Fair is 31 years old today. Wishing you the happiest birthday. Hope your day is as amazing and wonderful as you are, with love from Mom, Sebastian, Damien, Nathan, and Emma. And Owen Schultz celebrating birthday number 15. Happy 15th birthday to Owen Schultz. So excited for you to get your learner's license and have you start driving us around everywhere. Love from Mom, David, Bethany, Jonas, Cecilia, Molly, and Phyllis. And those are your local celebrities that are celebrating birthdays and anniversaries on this day. And a big congratulations goes out to our birthday of the day winner today, 31 years old, Christina Fair. Happy birthday. You have earned yourself a gift certificate to the Pioneer Co-op Bakery. Remember, we love to celebrate our birthdays and anniversaries every Monday to Friday, but we can't do it if we don't know about it. So pass the info along to us by giving us a call at 306-773-0941. Text the details to us on the Full Line Ag text line or head on over to Swift Current Online and click the greeting zone.
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3: Taking a look at your five-day forecast, there is a yellow heat warning in effect for Swift Current and the surrounding area. Today will be sunny, a mix of sun and cloud late this afternoon with 30% chance of showers and the risk of a thunderstorm and a high of 32. Tonight, partly cloudy with 30% chance of showers, the risk of a thunderstorm and a low of 18. Tomorrow, we'll see a mix of sun and cloud with a high of 33. Tomorrow night, clear and a low of 18. The sunshine will continue for Thursday and Friday with a high of 38 on Thursday, high of 37 on Friday, and Saturday we'll see a mix of sun and cloud with 30% chance of showers and a high of 33. For your latest weather forecast, whenever you need it, head to Swift Current Online or download the Swift Current Online app.
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0: That's Josh Ross and Scared of Getting Sober on Country 94.1, Country 1490. Good morning, 7:56 in the show. My name is Chris. Appreciate you tuning in with me this morning as we get set for your information update, news, weather, and sports. All coming up in just a tick. On the way after 8 o'clock, we are going to be chatting with a couple of folks. We are excited. We are going to be talking with Carter Armstrong. Carter stopped by the studio yesterday. He is running across Canada to raise awareness and funds and support for men's mental health. He started in Vancouver on April the 10th and made it to Swift Current yesterday. And we are fortunate enough to be able to sit down and have a talk with him. So we're going to hear part one of that interview with Carter Armstrong coming up just after 8 o'clock. Plus the Camps Golf Tourney. We're going to be chatting with them all about that as well. That is all coming up shortly after 8.
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9: Good morning, I'm Hayden Michaels. The City of Swift Current is increasing funding for its water meter and electronic radio transmitter replacement program. City Council is reallocating $175,000 within the 2026 water utility budget as more aging transmitters begin to fail. General Manager of Infrastructure and Operations, Greg Parsons, says that the devices wirelessly send meter readings to the city equipment.
10: They're a little box that basically transmits a radio signal to the meter reading software and hardware that we have. So when you drive around, it sends a signal, and that's how they read the meters.
9: The city has already replaced 146 water meters and 232 transmitters so far this year. Chinook School Division is preparing for a potential bus driver shortage in the coming years. Superintendent of Human Resources Ken Geringer says about one-third of the division's transportation staff are currently close to retirement.
11: We have a large number of bus drivers in the 61-plus range. In fact, I would say about one-third of our staff are in that range. And so we are looking at means by which we can try to address the needs that are in our school division, in our busing and transportation department.
9: Geringer says the division plans to bring back recruitment fairs where prospective drivers can try driving a school bus and learn about licensing, training, and pay. Downtown Swift Current will see diversity, cultural performances, and fresh food today during the Southwest Newcomer Welcome Center's annual lunch fundraiser and multicultural party. Dina Bahe, Executive Director for the Southwest Newcomer Welcome Center.
12: It's going to be from 11 a.m. to 2 p.m., and it's in celebration of Asian Heritage Month as well. The Southwest Newcomer Welcome Center has been doing the lunch fundraiser for years now, and it's a great community event, and we hope that everyone could come and participate.
9: Lunch will be $25 per plate. Residential street sweeping in Swift Current is set to wrap up today in Zone 5, which was rescheduled earlier this month as a result of storms and extreme winds. Zone 5 is made up of areas south of the South Service Road and north of Herbert Street, including George Street, Lawrence Street, and 1st through 5th Avenues northeast. The City of Swift Current is encouraging residents to move their vehicles off the streets in the area while street sweeping is carried out between 8 in the morning and 4:30 in the afternoon. The weekly crop report came out yesterday. Davidson Ugihoki, crops extension specialist out of Moose Jaw.
13: As a result of the weather system that came in last week and due to the high snows we had, some areas are still not where they should be in terms of seeding. We were at 29%, however, and that's an increase of 13% from last week. We're not where we should be, but we're moving on. Saskatchewan farmers are known for their resiliency, and I know we're pushing forward.
9: Producers are not even a third of the way done, and usually around this time of the year, they are past the halfway point.
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14: I'm Colin Powers with a look at sports. New Swift Current Broncos head coach and general manager Travis Crickard says his coaching career almost never happened. Crickard was pursuing a future in medicine while finishing his NCAA hockey career when a serious ankle injury changed everything. After asking about returning for another season, his coach instead suggested he think about coaching.
15: I remember when he said that, I was so mad because I felt like he was basically telling me that he thought I sucked.
14: Crickard later began working with young goalies near his college campus and quickly discovered a new passion.
15: It just felt really good to be able to help people achieve something that they were aspiring to do.
14: The 39-year-old has since coached in the OHL, WHL, QMJHL, and internationally with Hockey Canada before landing with the Broncos this spring. You can hear a full conversation about his hockey history on Swift Current Online. The Everett Silvertips suffered their first loss at the Memorial Cup last night in Kelowna. The OHL champion Kitchener Rangers beat Everett 6-2 in the matchup between the tournament's two unbeaten teams. Former Swift Current Bronco Rylan Gould and former Legionnaire Cade Rudig both dressed for Everett. Gould had a goal and an assist for the Silvertips in the losing cause. In the Stanley Cup playoffs, Alex Svechnikov got the OT winner as the Carolina Hurricanes beat the Montreal Canadiens 3-2 to take a 2-1 lead in the Eastern Conference final. And more than 400 runners hit the trails during a weekend of endurance racing in the Cypress Hills. Race director Warren Dudar says the weekend was a success, bringing together runners from across the region to take on the unique terrain surrounding historic Racer Ranch.
16: It was really good. A May-long weekend is an interesting weekend to host an event outdoors, meaning that the runners got to experience the trail system on the Alberta part, Cypress Hills side, and also on the Saskatchewan side.
14: The races included the Sundown 10K, Racer Mountain Marathon, and 50-mile Ultra Marathon, with runners traveling from across Saskatchewan, Alberta, and beyond to compete. If something's happening in your community, from breaking news to big game scores, tell us first. Call 306-773-NEWS or click Submit News on SwiftCurrentOnline.com.
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17: Taking a look at your five-day forecast, there is a yellow heat warning in effect for Swift Current and the surrounding area. Today will be sunny, a mix of sun and cloud late this afternoon with 30% chance of showers and the risk of a thunderstorm and a high of 32. Tonight, partly cloudy with 30% chance of showers, the risk of a thunderstorm and a low of 18. Tomorrow we'll see a mix of sun and cloud with a high of 33, tomorrow night clear and a low of 18. The sunshine will continue for Thursday and Friday with a high of 38 on Thursday, high of 37 on Friday, and Saturday we'll see a mix of sun and cloud with 30 20% chance of showers, and a high of 33. For your latest weather forecast, whenever you need it, head to Swift Current Online or download the Swift Current Online app.
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0: a little John Morgan and Jason Aldean. Friends Like That on Country 94.1, Country 1490. Good morning, it's Chris rolling through your Tuesday morning. Thanks for joining me this morning. 20 in Swift Current, Shawnaman at 16. Yellow warning for heat is in effect right now. Up to 32, the expected high on the day. Chance could see some showers and a thunderstorm this afternoon. Lots of possibilities of that over the next couple of days, and extreme heat in there too. Those details all available by checking out the Canada West Harvest Center local weather page on Swift Current Online.
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0: 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Who am I talking to?
2: This is Evelyn.
0: Evelyn, do you believe that the 2026 GMC half-ton crew cab, do you believe the actual retail price is higher or lower than $65,000?
2: Oh, it's higher than that. That's my thought for sure.
0: Well, Evelyn, your thought was exactly correct. It is absolutely higher than that. The actual retail is
2: $80,893.
0: So that means you have now qualified for the 25K payday presented by Pioneer Co-op.
2: All right.
0: So
2: now, what do you need from me?
0: Well, Evelyn, I need you to answer a question for me. So let's say, hypothetically speaking, you are our big winner of your share in $25,000 in gift certificates from businesses across the province. What's on your bucket list that you want?
2: Oh my gosh. To be able to afford to pay for gas.
0: Fair enough. So you want a nice vehicle then, hey?
2: Oh, I do have a really good one. Yeah.
0: Oh, perfect. Perfect. Well, that's great. There's a lot of great businesses that are on board, and you are now qualified to potentially be the big winner.
2: Okay, well, that's great.
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9: Taking a look at your five-day forecast, there is a yellow heat warning in effect for Swift Current and the surrounding area. Today will be sunny, a mix of sun and cloud late this afternoon with 30% chance of showers and the risk of a thunderstorm and a high of 32. Tonight, partly cloudy with 30% chance of showers, the risk of a thunderstorm and a low of 18. Tomorrow, we'll see a mix of sun and cloud with a high of 33. Tomorrow night, clear and a low of 18. The sunshine will continue for Thursday and Friday with a high of 38 on Thursday, high of 37 on Friday, and Saturday we'll see a mix of sun and cloud with 30% chance of showers and a high of 33. For your latest weather forecast, whenever you need it, head to Swift Current Online or download the Swift Current Online app.
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0: the James Barker Band, Meet Your Mama, on Country 94.1, Country 1490. 8:20 in the show. Good morning. My name is Chris. Appreciate you joining me here as it gets warmer and warmer. It's 20 outside, and I am pretty darn sure in the studio here, it's like 34 degrees. It's already absolutely roasting. The fan is going, and at this point, the fan is actually just blowing hot air. So it's kind of making it worse, but, you know, I could complain all day, but who wants to listen? That's usually how it goes, right? We got warm temperatures forecasted for the rest of the day, 32 degrees, the expected high in Swift Current and Shaunavon. Details at the bottom half of your hour as well. Carter Armstrong is an individual who is running across Canada, started in Vancouver in mid-April, made his way to Swift Current yesterday, and actually is running right now. If you are going along Highway Number 1 heading towards Herbert, that is where he is making his next destination stop. He started early this morning because it was so hot, but we had an opportunity to catch up with him yesterday. He stopped by the show, and we got to talk to him all about his journey and the efforts and whatnot that he's making to raise awareness and support for men's mental health. Joining us in studio, a gentleman by the name of Carter Armstrong. Carter is running across Canada to raise awareness for mental health. Welcome.
1: Hey, how's it going?
0: I'm good, man. How you doing?
1: I'm doing well.
0: So, I guess let's start with the obvious question. Why'd you choose to run across Canada?
1: So I was struggling. I have for a while. I lost a good buddy to suicide, mental health, and addictions about 2 years ago. So then I've seen family members go through it. I've dealt with it myself, and it was about 2 months before I started on this venture and decided what I was doing. I attempted to take my own life. And the next day, I just realized I had so much more to give to the world. Went out for a run. It was the middle of winter in Ontario, so minus 20.
0: Yeah.
1: And but it was just, I needed a win. And earlier, the year before, I did a marathon without training. And the thought of the accomplishment afterwards came to my mind, and so running had always been, I wouldn't classify myself as a runner, but the feeling had, it always brought me some, you know, reward and got me through some hard times. So that's how I decided then that I was going to do something that would help someone in my shoes and also show me what I'm capable of, and yeah, bring some awareness to mental health as a man.
0: 100%. So you started in Vancouver, is that correct?
1: Yeah, that is correct. I flew out to Vancouver. So I live in a town, little town called Dryden, Ontario.
0: Okay.
1: But I started April 10th, so I flew out to Vancouver because we still had 3 feet of snow back home. So I figured it was a little better to start out where it's warm.
0: Probably, yeah. So you started in Vancouver, and now we are on day 50? Is that
1: 46.
0: Day 46 yeah. Here in Swift Current. How has the journey been so far?
1: It's been something special, for sure. More than I could have imagined. Whether that's, you know, from the run itself, just the challenges and overcoming the challenges, and the landscape, seeing the beautiful country that we live in, you know, from the mountains to even the prairies, you know, there's beauty in everything. So I definitely have a much greater appreciation for our country, but also the people. Like the amount, I'm doing it solo, not supported, no support van, so
0: right.
1: Just the amount of, you know, genuine humans that I've met and want to help and can, you know, I'll get behind a cause. And I mean, I'm running solo, but I've never felt alone. I've never felt lonely on this journey or not supported because of, you know, just random acts of kindness from strangers or people that follow along. And, you know, it's been pretty special.
0: That's pretty incredible. Like you said, going solo, you know, we were kind of talking a little bit beforehand, you know, the first couple of weeks is, you know, I mean, it's tough because no one necessarily knows about it. But then as you start running and continue going long, like you've said, more and more people have picked up on it. You've got more and more people following you along now, and you've been fortunate that you've had a lot of true Canadians being true Canadians.
1: Yeah, exactly.
0: Coming and supporting you when you kind of needed it most. And Where is the end goal, and what does that time frame kind of look like for you?
1: Mm-hmm. Well, so right now it's Dryden, Ontario, which is my hometown, just because it makes the most sense, and for the funds that I have, because I'm not partner, not sponsored, anything like that. So for right now, that's where my plan is, and I'm guessing the end of July or the end of June will be in Dryden, Ontario. If I can, I'd like to do all of Canada, but there'll have to be some things that fall into place. So
0: it's part one of my interview with Carter. Part two will come just after 9 o'clock. But of course, if you'd like to support him, follow along in his social media channels. Carter Armstrong is on Facebook, Instagram. And you can also check out his GoFundMe, which is linked on our social media channels as well, too, to help support him on his journey.
2: 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Trust the first drivers on the road to get you the most accurate updates. 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

0: Swift Current Online News with Cowtown Kids Toy and Candy Store in Maple Creek. The largest independent toy store in Saskatchewan with a huge collection of toys, puzzles, books, and candy.
1: Good morning, I'm Hannah Michaels. Swift Current is continuing to work to replace aging water equipment across the city. The city says that many electronic radio transmitters installed in 2010 and 2011 are now reaching the end of their expected lifespan. General Manager of Infrastructure and Operations, Greg Parsons, says staff identify failures during regular billing audits.
2: And the ERT is what takes the reading off the meter and sends the signal out. So the meter itself is still functioning the way it needs to. It's just a transmitter.
1: The city estimates that roughly 7,000 water meters and transmitters are installed throughout Swift Current. Schnuck School Division is looking at creative ways to recruit more school bus drivers. Superintendent of Human Resources Ken Geringer says that the division has previously held recruitment fairs across southwest Saskatchewan aimed specifically at transportation staff.
3: We would meet with prospective drivers, give them an opportunity to try driving a bus, talk to them about the benefits of being a bus driver, the rates of pay and that sort of thing, and then the process to become a bus driver, because many of them don't understand the need for medical and the S endorsement.
1: Geringer says the division covers costs associated with medical, licensing, and endorsements for new drivers entering the process. The Southwest Newcomer Welcome Center is bringing together food, culture, and live entertainment during its annual lunch fundraiser and multicultural party. Dina Bahe, Executive Director of the Southwest Newcomer Welcome Center, shares that the fundraiser also honors Asian Heritage Month and will be held at Market Square from 11 till 2 p.m.
4: So there's going to be food that's going to be prepared by Cucina. It's a Filipino-owned restaurant and catering service here in Swift Current. And there's going to be some multicultural performances as well.
1: Bahe says that proceeds will be helping fund the center's programs for newcomer families. The city of Swift Current is advising people to remove their vehicles off the street in Zone 5 as street sweeping returns today after rescheduling due to weather conditions. Zone 5 includes Robert Street East, Gray Street, 2nd Avenue Northeast, and more, and will be swept from 8 in the morning until 4:30 in the afternoon. A full list of streets set for sweeping today can be found on SwiftCurrentOnline.com. And producers are a little bit behind seeding, according to the Saskatchewan Weekly Crop Report. Davidson Ugihoki, Crop Extension Specialist out of Moose Jaw, says that although the moisture is nice, producers will be needing some warmer temperatures to help stay in the fields.
5: To a large extent, that moisture we got recharged top soil moisture across the province. This would be relatively responsible for, or it would benefit the crop development as well as hay and pasture conditions. It's a good thing. Although it's slowing us down a little bit, but we just need to look at the positives at this time.
1: Seeding is only 29% complete here in Saskatchewan, well behind the average of over 50% for this time of year.
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6: I'm Colin Powers with a look at sports. New Broncos coach and GM Travis Crickard says some of the toughest years of his coaching career may end up helping him most in Swift Current. Crickard spent four seasons as head coach in St. John following the Sea Dogs Memorial Cup hosting season, guiding the club through a lengthy rebuild filled with young players. He says honesty with players became a major priority.
7: Players want truth and honesty, so we kind of ended up telling them that. And I think that really resonated with the team. Like, they really bought into it, and we had a really good first year.
6: Crickard says a career in many unique situations and working with a lot of different people has made him adaptable.
7: I've been exposed to so many different people and styles of coaching, so I think that's going to prepare me.
6: The Broncos enter next season with significant draft capital and flexibility as Crickard begins reshaping the roster for the future. You can hear a long chat about his hockey history on Swift Current Online. A tough night for the Swift Current Connections with Everett at the Memorial Cup. The Silvertips fell 6-2 to Kitchener last night in Kelowna in a battle of unbeaten teams. Former Bronco Rylan Gould and former Legionnaire Cade Rudig both suited up for Everett, which had opened the tournament with a win over Chicoutimi. Gould scored and had an assist in last night's loss as the Silvertips fall to 1-1. In the Stanley Cup playoffs, Alex Svechnikov got the OT winner as the Carolina Hurricanes beat the Montreal Canadiens 3-2 to take a 2-1 lead in the Eastern Conference final. And runners push through hills and long distances during a weekend of trail racing in the Cypress Hills. Race director Warren Duder says seeing hundreds of runners come together at historic Reeser Ranch made for another memorable year of racing.
8: The runners who are out there for the longest period of time, the 50-mile runners, don't finish until, 1 a.m., 2 a.m. Sunday morning. Runners kind of got the full meal deal.
6: Dudar says the course offers a unique challenge with runners navigating trails that stretch across both the Saskatchewan and Alberta sides of the hills. The weekend featured multiple races, including a Friday night 10K event, along with Saturday's marathon and ultramarathon competitions. From local news to local sports, we're here for your updates. 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
9: Taking a look at your five-day forecast, there is a yellow heat warning in effect for Swift Current and the surrounding area. Today will be sunny, a mix of sun and cloud late this afternoon with 30% chance of showers and the risk of a thunderstorm and a high of 32. Tonight, partly cloudy with 30% chance of showers, the risk of a thunderstorm and a low of 18. Tomorrow we'll see a mix of sun and cloud with a high of 33. Tomorrow night clear and a low of 18. The sunshine will continue for Thursday and Friday with a high of 38 on Thursday, high of 37 on Friday, and Saturday we'll see a mix of sun and cloud with 30% chance of showers and a high of 33. For your latest weather forecast, whenever you need it, head to Swift Current Online or download the Swift Current Online app.
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0: That's Tucker Wetmore with Brunette on Country 94.1, Country 1490. 8:41 on the show right now. Thanks for joining me. My name is Chris. Appreciate you tuning in on this roaster of a day already this morning. 23 degrees outside, 37 degrees here in the studio, and continuing to get hotter and hotter. It's warm in here, man.
1: Water, please.
0: That's kind of how it feels this morning. It just feels like no matter what I do, I can't cool down.
2: Yeah, it is. You even got your tropical shirt on. Well, your shirt of tropical shirts.
0: It didn't help.
2: No.
0: It didn't help at all.
2: It doesn't feel like a vacation. It feels like the AC is busted.
0: Yeah, that's what it feels like. It's not a vacation when you know you still have to work and you're roasting hot. But
2: yep.
0: Regardless of that, Swift Current Online, the place to be if you would like to be our next Listener of the Week. Listener of the Week allows you to, have some fun. 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You can, if chosen as said Listener of the Week, you can pick the songs that you want to hear in Country 94.1 and Country 1490. We'll get you on our Hall of Fame on the page on Swift Current Online and get you into the morning show as well. Plus, there's more.
2: Oh, is there?
0: Oh, there's more.
2: What is it?
0: A $50 gift card to Pizza Pizza goes to the winner.
2: Ooh.
0: And I don't mean like there's a contest. Like if you apply to be Listener of the Week, then there's a contest to see who wins for the month. 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
2: Wait, we're giving away a $50 gift card every week?
0: Yeah. To Pizza Pizza.

0: to sample said pizza?
1: You can look at it.
0: What do you mean look at it? What do you mean look at it? It's like if I were to put a glass of water outside your studio right now, you'd be upset.
1: Oh, that's a good point. You raise a fair point, sir. Okay, you can have a slice. But I'll determine the slice.
0: Okay.
1: Oh, look at this circular slice I got. It's amazing.
0: I just cut out the thin piece here. I take the big piece. There we go. One slice.
1: One slice just for me. But that can be yours. Simple as that. 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
0: Yeah, make sure to take Maiden Heichels with you when you go.
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5: Taking a look at your five-day forecast, there is a yellow heat warning in effect for Swift Current and the surrounding area. Today will be sunny, a mix of sun and cloud late this afternoon with 30% chance of showers and the risk of a thunderstorm and a high of 32. Tonight, partly cloudy with 30% chance of showers, the risk of a thunderstorm and a low of 18. Tomorrow, we'll see a mix of sun and cloud with a high of 33. Tomorrow night, clear and a low of 18. The sunshine will continue for Thursday and Friday with a high of 38 on Thursday, high of 37 on Friday, and Saturday we'll see a mix of sun and cloud with 30% chance of showers and a high of 33. For your latest weather forecast, whenever you need it, head to Swift Current Online or download the Swift Current Online app.
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0: Safe Place to Break from Megan Patrick is on Country 94.1, Country 1490. My name is Chris. Appreciate you tuning in with me here on the show, powered by Canadian Tire. As we roll through the morning, and it is, without question, hot. That's the easiest, nicest way I can put it. 23 degrees in Swift Current currently. Shaunavon at 17. Going to be warming up to a high of 32 degrees today. Chance could see some rain. The wind's going to increase around noon as well, and a risk of a thunderstorm this afternoon. Down to 18 degrees tonight, and overnight 32 on Wednesday in Shaunavon, 33 in Swift Current. And then Swift Current bumps up to 38 and sunshine on Thursday. The potential to set a new record for heat in May in Swift Current. Those details all available at the top of the hour with your information update, so stay tuned for that. Colin Powers had an opportunity to chat with some folks from Camps as they get set for a tournament that they got coming up just around the corner. We're going to hear from that interview with Colin Powers right now.
1: Well, Camps Goal is having their fundraising golf tournament on June 6th. And joining us now from Camps is teacher Tammy Lee and student services counselor Lindsay Payne Show. Good morning.
2: Good morning.
3: Good morning.
1: Now, can you tell us what the Camps program is all about, first of all?
2: Sure. CAMPS is an alternative middle years education program in Swift Current. It was created for youth who have trouble succeeding in a regular school environment due to emotional, social, or behavioral challenges. The goal of the program is to meet youth where they're at and provide them with the support and skills they need to successfully transition back into a regular classroom setting.
1: And how important is this fundraising tournament for CAMPS?
2: Well, we hold our tournament every year to raise awareness of alternative education settings in Swift Current, to provide financial support for nutrition programs, additional hands-on learning opportunities like STEM, art workshops, and extra field trips, and to ensure the continued quality of our special programs.
1: Now, the tournament will be at Sask Landing once again on June 6th. Can you just give us some more details about it?
3: Yeah, for sure. It's going to be a 10 a.m. shotgun start. For $110, you get breakfast, 18 holes of Texas Scramble Golf with carts, supper, and a chance to win lots of amazing prizes. 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Mercator Financial is donating a $500 cash prize for the winner of our chipping competition. 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And WW Smith Insurance has a 5,000 hole in one. Mm-hmm. So, yeah, our golfers usually leave with something every year, and it's just a beautiful place to spend the day. So we're looking forward to it.
1: Indeed it is. And you want to thank a long list of sponsors for helping out with this, right?
3: We really do. Yeah. We would like to thank our corporate sponsors, our hole sponsors, and our prize sponsors for their generosity and support of the Camps and our fundraising golf tournament. Huge thanks goes out to our corporate sponsors this year: SaskTel, Whitecap Resources, SEGA, Canadian Tire, LMO Landscaping, Speedy Creek Signs, A&W, Mercator Financial, ServiceMaster Restore, OMT Projects, Bowditch Promotions, Vos Brand Source, and the City of Swift Current. So anyone that's wanting to get involved by donating can still do so by calling us at the CAMPS program. Or you can feel free to follow our Camp Chinook School Division Facebook page to see a full list of our sponsors and hopefully some pictures of our event.
1: Yeah. Now, it shouldn't be any surprise. This tournament is full right now, but do you have a waiting list?
2: We sure do. If you'd like to add your name to the wait list, please do so by contacting the Camps program at 778-9288. Or you can get a hold of the Sask Landing Golf Resort and they can direct you our way.
1: All right. Anything else you two would like to add?
3: No, we're just looking forward to seeing everyone.
1: All right. Tammy, Lindsay, thanks for coming in today.
2: Thank you.
3: Thank you.
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1: Good morning, I'm Hayden Michaels. The city of Swift Current says homeowners may receive calls as crews continue replacing failing water meter equipment. General Manager of Infrastructure and Operations, Greg Parsons, says city staff need access to homes to complete the work.
2: Well, it's already begun. I mean, like I said, we've already done a bunch already, and we'll just continue forging ahead. The biggest thing is getting people, coordinating with the people to get in their house.
1: Most water meters are located indoors to prevent freezing, while the electronic transmitters are mounted nearby and connected by wiring. A growing number of upcoming retirements has the Chinook School Division planning ahead for student transportation needs. Human Resources Superintendent Ken Geringer says nearly one-third of the division's bus drivers are currently over 61 years old.
3: I think we're in a good place, but knowing that in 3 to 5 years we could lose a third of our transportation team that way, we need to deal with that.
1: The division is now exploring additional recruitment initiatives to help address future staffing pressures. Transportation staff make up more than one quarter of Chinook's support staff positions, according to the division's latest Human Resources Accountability Report. The Southwest Newcomer Welcome Center's annual lunch fundraiser is back today at Market Square. Executive Director at the Southwest Newcomer Welcome Center, Dina Bahe, explains that the lunch fundraiser and multicultural party runs from 11 a.m. until 2 p.m.
4: This is in support of the programs of the Newcomer Welcome Center. So all proceeds that we will have will go and support our existing programs. That means that the community will support the settlement of our newcomer families here in Surf Current and the region.
1: Bahe highlights that the event also celebrates Asian Heritage Month. After residential street sweeping in Zone 5 was postponed due to high winds and incoming storms, the zone is back up for sweeping as spring street sweeping is coming to an end. The city asked residents to remove their vehicles from the streets in the area to accommodate the sweeping between 8 a.m. and 4:30 p.m. Zone 5 is made up of areas south of South Service Road, including 3rd Avenue Northeast, Dufferin Street, and Ashford Street. A list of the streets being swept today is available on Swift Current Online. And the weekly crop report came out yesterday. David Ugihoki, crop extension specialist out of Moose Jaw, said that although seeding is a little behind, producers are no strangers to adversity.
5: As a result of the weather system that came in last week, and due to the high snows we had, some areas are still not where they should be in terms of seeding. 29%, however, and that's an increase of 13% from last week. We're not where we should be, but we're moving on. Saskatchewan farmers are known for their resiliency, and I know we are pushing forward.
1: Producers are not even a third of the way done, and usually around this time of the year, they're past the halfway point.
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6: I'm Colin Powers with a look at sports. New Swift Current Broncos head coach and general manager Travis Crickard says his coaching career almost never happened. Crickard was pursuing a future in medicine while finishing his NCAA hockey career when a serious ankle injury changed everything. After asking about returning for another season, his coach instead suggested he think about coaching.
7: I remember when he said that, I was so mad because I felt like he was basically telling me that he thought I sucked.
6: Crickard later began working with young goalies near his college campus and quickly discovered a new passion.
7: It just felt really good to be able to help people achieve something that they were aspiring to do.
6: The 39-year-old has since coached in the OHL, WHL, QMJHL, and internationally with Hockey Canada before landing with the Broncos this spring. You can hear a full conversation about his hockey history on Swift Current Online. The Everett Silvertips suffered their first loss at the Memorial Cup last night in Kelowna. The OHL champion Kitchener Rangers beat Everett 6-2 in the matchup between the tournament's two unbeaten teams. Former Swift Current Bronco Rylan Gould and former Legionnaire Cade Rudig both dressed for Everett. Gould had a goal and an assist for the Silvertips in the losing cause. In the Stanley Cup playoffs, Alex Svechnikov got the OT winner as the Carolina Hurricanes beat the Montreal Canadiens 3-2 to take a 2-1 lead in the Eastern Conference final. And more than 400 runners hit the trails during a weekend of endurance racing in the Cypress Hills. Race director Warren Dudar says the weekend was a success, bringing together runners from across the region to take on the unique terrain surrounding historic Racer Ranch.
8: It was really good. May Long Weekend is an interesting weekend to host an event outdoors, meaning that the runners got to experience the trail system on the Alberta part, Cypress Hills side, and also on the Saskatchewan side.
6: The races included the Sundown 10K, Racer Mountain Marathon, and 50-mile Ultra Marathon, with runners traveling from across Saskatchewan, Alberta, and beyond to compete. If something's happening in your community, from breaking news to big game scores, tell us first. Call 306-773-NEWS or click Submit News on SwiftCurrentOnline.com.
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10: Taking a look at your five-day forecast, there is a yellow heat warning in effect for Swift Current and the surrounding area. Today will be sunny, a mix of sun and cloud late this afternoon with 30% chance of showers and the risk of a thunderstorm and a high of 32. Tonight, partly cloudy with 30% chance of showers, the risk of a thunderstorm and a low of 18. Tomorrow we'll see a mix of sun and cloud with a high of 33, tomorrow night clear and a low of 18. The sunshine will continue for Thursday and Friday with a high of 38 on Thursday, high of 37 on Friday, and Saturday we'll see a mix of sun and cloud with 30% chance of showers and a high of 33. For your latest weather forecast, whenever you need it, head to Swift Current Online or download the Swift Current Online app.
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Jade Eagleson and Shaking in Them Boots on Country 94.1, Country 1490. Good morning. My name is Chris. Appreciate you tuning in with me here on the show, powered by Canadian Tire. 9:15 right now as we continue along in a hot day this morning. 23 in Swift Current, 17 in Shaunavon right now. On the road to 32, though, so not much longer to go before the heat really kicks in. There is a yellow warning in effect right now for heat in both Swift Current and Shaunavon as well. So just careful and cognizant if you're going outside. Keep hydrated and try your best to avoid direct sunlight for any long period of time. All right, it is time to play our favorite game. Time for a little Generation Gap, the game where we give you a slang term and you give us the generation that you believe it came from. You've got options. It could be anyone from the baby boomers, Gen X, Millennial, Gen Z, Gen Alpha. We throw Silent Generation ones in there as well. So you never know. There could be any potential generation that we throw your way. So here it comes. Your Generation Gap word for the day today is home skillet. Yes, home skillet. What generation brought that one out? Let us know by sending us a text on the Full Line Ag text line, 306-773-0941. 1,500 bonus points coming at you if you think you know what it means. We're going to throw those details at you after music from Carter Faith. This is Betty on Country 94.1, Country 1490.

0: That's the Chris Buck Band in 1-2-Step on Country 94.1, Country 1490. Good morning, it's Chris along with you here on the show, powered by Canadian Tire. Appreciate you tuning in with me this morning. 9:23 right now as we mosey along here on your beautiful Tuesday morning. Lots of sunshine and lots of heat on the day. Those details available by checking out the Canada West Harvest Center local weather page. On Swift Current Online, it is Chris along with you, and we are playing Generation Gap, where we give you a slang term, and you give us the generation you believe it came from. This morning, we threw the term home skillet at you. I wanted to see if you could figure out what generation that one came from. We got a couple of texts in on the full line ag text line. One of them said, I've got a couple of them, and threw a couple names out there. That coming from John. Saying home skillet is your bro or your buddy or your best friend, and a Gen X term as well, and that is absolutely correct. Home skillet means your close friend or BFF, which is not a term that would have been utilized in Gen X. That's more of a, that's a newer term, BFF, but regardless, home skillet, home slice, it's all the same. It means your buddy. That's your Generation Gap term for today. So find your home slice and don't forget to let them know.
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7: Taking a look at your five-day forecast, there is a yellow heat warning in effect for Swift Current and the surrounding area. Today will be sunny, a mix of sun and cloud late this afternoon with 30% chance of showers and the risk of a thunderstorm and a high of 32. Tonight, partly cloudy with 30% chance of showers, the risk of a thunderstorm and a low of 18. Tomorrow, we'll see a mix of sun and cloud with a high of 33. Tomorrow night, clear and a low of 18. The sunshine will continue for Thursday and Friday with a high of 38 on Thursday, high of 37 on Friday, and Saturday we'll see a mix of sun and cloud with 30% chance of showers and a high of 33. For your latest weather forecast, whenever you need it, head to Swift Current Online or download the Swift Current Online app.
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Broken Heart Thing from Madeline Merlot is on Country 94.1, Country 1490. Good morning, it's Chris rolling through the show with you, powered by Canadian Tire. Appreciate you tuning in with me today. We heard part one of my interview along with Carter Armstrong, the gentleman who is running across Canada to raise awareness and support for men's mental health. Part one of that interview was just after 8 o'clock this morning. We're going to hear part two after music from Lainey Wilson. Hang tight, honey, on Country 94.1, Country 1490.

0: That's Tay Bay's latest. That's going to leave a memory on Country 94.1, Country 1490. Good morning to you. 9:39 on the show, powered by Canadian Tire. I appreciate you tuning in with me this morning as we continue along here on this fine day here in Swift Current. Going to be a hot one, though. 32 in the southwest today. Holy macaroni, there's a chance could see some rain and some thunderstorms. It's going to be hot. There's no other way to put it. More details are available in your five-day forecast coming up in just a tick here. Carter Armstrong, part one of our interview was just after 8 o'clock about the gentleman that is running across the country to raise awareness and support for men's mental health. Here is part two of that interview. So with that being said, like you mentioned, you're not sponsored. You know, you're doing this by yourself. Mm-hmm. You do have a GoFundMe account, or you do have a fundraising link, correct?
1: Yeah, that's so I'm doing the fundraiser. It's straight linked to Canadian Mental Health CMHA. And so I did the GoFundMe just because I wanted to post what I wanted to post. And it's a lot harder when you're partnered with a big corporation, mm-hmm. you know, because I just wanted to be truly who I am and post whatever I want.
0: Absolutely.
1: So I did it that route, and I did the GoFundMe so I don't have to touch any of the funds, because, you know, I'm not smart enough for that. I'm just I don't want to have to deal with all the finances. So it's linked, whatever I fundraise is linked straight to CMHA. I don't touch it, but I don't get any, you know. So yeah, I've saved up money for this to do it, but yeah, it's solo, and yeah,
0: for sure.
1: So
0: then if people want to support you, whether it be via financial means, via a place to stay, mm-hmm. helping you out, like, what are ways that people can kind of support you and help you on this journey?
1: Yeah, for sure. So the one big thing is carrying my bag from one stop to the next, because I carry a 50-pound bag with me. So that's, but whether that's getting in touch with me through my social medias, email, my emails are on my social medias, but also, yeah, if people wanted to donate to me to help for hotels, you know, food, every, you know, supplies along the way, mm-hmm. It's totally open. And most people just ask me for my EMT and send money that way, because it's
0: sure.
1: easiest. But
0: so then what are your social channels?
1: I'm on Facebook, Instagram, TikTok.
0: And they can find you by looking for?
1: Just Carter Armstrong.
0: Carter Armstrong.
1: Most likely find them all.
0: You got a picture of you running on your profile page, right?
1: I do. Yeah, I should.
0: It should be the easy one to figure
1: yeah,
0: out.
1: Yeah, anyway. Yeah. I think there's a mountain in the background or something. But, yeah, or just look for the pretty face.
0: Right on. Well, yeah. You know, Carter's... It's great to have you here. Is there anything else that you'd kind of like to add about the journey and kind of what you hope to accomplish with it?
1: Yeah, it's just I'm doing this, like, fundraising is great and everything, but the messages that mean the most to me are the ones that, you know, people reaching out and saying, you know what, I took a step to get better. I realized it's okay to not be okay. And that's it goes a long way for me. Mm-hmm. It drives me a lot. Just being making a safe space for people to talk and understand that it's okay, and that everyone does struggle or knows someone that's struggling, and you know, you're not alone in those struggles. So yeah, just know you're never alone, and stay classy.
0: Absolutely. Carter, we really appreciate you coming on by and taking
1: much.
0: The time to chat with us today.
1: Yeah, I really appreciate it.
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3: Taking a look at your five-day forecast, there is a yellow heat warning in effect for Swift Current and the surrounding area. Today will be sunny, a mix of sun and cloud late this afternoon with 30% chance of showers and the risk of a thunderstorm and a high of 32. Tonight, partly cloudy with 30% chance of showers, the risk of a thunderstorm and a low of 18. Tomorrow, we'll see a mix of sun and cloud with a high of 33. Tomorrow night, clear and a low of 18. The sunshine will continue for Thursday and Friday with a high of 38 on Thursday, high of 37 on Friday, and Saturday we'll see a mix of sun and cloud with 30% chance of showers and a high of 33. For your latest weather forecast, whenever you need it, head to Swift Current Online or download the Swift Current Online app.
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So are we. 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

0: Josh Ross and Single Again on Country 94.1, Country 1490. 9:53 in the show. Thanks for joining me today. My name is Chris. Appreciate you tuning in with me on this fine Tuesday morning that is nothing if not hot as can be. It is a warm one. Wind's going to pick up around lunch too, blowing gusts around 40 to 60K around that noon hour, and we got a risk of a thunderstorm in there this afternoon as well. Before it dips, it doesn't really cool off a whole lot. 18 overnight. It's one of those days where if you decided to wake up at 3 o'clock in the morning and just go outside and go for a run, you won't need a jacket. Like, it's 18 degrees overnight is a warm, warm temperature. Full details in your 5-day forecast at the top of the hour. Stay tuned for that. But zone number 5 is on the docket today for street sweeping. It was postponed, originally supposed to be done on May the 14th, but of course we had a nasty, nasty wind that prevented street sweeping from being completed. So zone 5 is in line to get that done today. They do ask, of course, the city of Swift Current does ask that you please do move your vehicles off the streets during the hours of 8 a.m. and 4:30 p.m. to ensure that the street sweeper can get through and get everything all cleaned up. Zone 5 actually is streets located between Central Avenue and 6th Avenue Northeast, including Robert, George, Ashford, Gray, Yates, Dufferin, Lorne, and Sydney Street, and streets north of Herbert, including 1st through 6th Avenue Northeast. If you want any more details about street sweeping and what's coming up next, you can check out Swift Current online or visit swiftcurrent.ca/sweep.
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2: The City of Swift Current has approved more funds for meter and electronic radio transmitter refits in the city. And the Chinook School Division is anticipating bus driver retirements to impact their fleet. 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
1: Good morning, I'm Hayden Michaels. The City of Swift Current is increasing funding for its water meter and electronic radio transmitter replacement program. City Council is reallocating $175,000 within the 2026 water utility budget as more aging transmitters begin to fail. General Manager of Infrastructure and Operations, Greg Parsons, says that the devices wirelessly send meter readings to the city equipment.
2: They're a little box that basically transmits a radio signal to the meter reading software and hardware that we have. So when you drive around, it sends a signal, and that's how they read the meters.
1: The city has already replaced 146 water meters and 232 transmitters so far this year. Chinook School Division is preparing for a potential bus driver shortage in the coming years. Superintendent of Human Resources Ken Geringer says about one-third of the division's transportation staff are currently close to retirement.
3: We have a large number of bus drivers in the 61-plus range. In fact, I would say about one-third of our staff are in that range. And so we are looking at means by which we can try to address the needs that are in our school division, in our busing and transportation department.
1: Geringer says the division plans to bring back recruitment fairs where prospective drivers can try driving a school bus and learn about licensing, training, and pay. Downtown Swift Current will see diversity, cultural performances, and fresh food today during the Southwest Newcomer Welcome Center's annual lunch fundraiser and multicultural party. Dina Bahe, Executive Director for the Southwest Newcomer Welcome Center.
4: It's going to be from 11 a.m. to 2 p.m., and it's in celebration of Asian Heritage Month as well. The Southwest Newcomer Welcome Center has been doing the lunch fundraiser for years now, and it's a great community event, and we hope that everyone could come and participate.
1: Lunch will be $25 per plate. Residential street sweeping in Swift Current is set to wrap up today in Zone 5, which was rescheduled earlier this month as a result of storms and extreme winds. Zone 5 is made up of areas south of the South Service Road and north of Herbert Street, including George Street, Lawrence Street, and 1st through 5th Avenues Northeast. The City of Swift Current is encouraging residents to move their vehicles off the streets in the area while street sweeping is carried out between 8 in the morning and 4:30 in the afternoon. The weekly crop report came out yesterday. Davidson Ugihoki, crops extension specialist out of Moose Jaw.
5: As a result of the weather system that came in last week and due to the high snows we had, some areas are still not where they should be in terms of seeding. We are 29%, however, and that's an increase of 13% from last week. We're not where we should be, but we're moving on. Saskatchewan farmers are known for their resiliency, and I know we're pushing forward.
1: Producers are not even a third of the way done, and usually around this time of the year, they are past the halfway point.
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6: I'm Colin Powers with a look at sports. New Broncos coach and GM Travis Crickard says some of the toughest years of his coaching career may end up helping him most in Swift Current. Crickard spent four seasons as head coach in St. John following the Sea Dogs Memorial Cup hosting season, guiding the club through a lengthy rebuild filled with young players. He says honesty with players became a major priority.
7: Players want truth and honesty, so we kind of ended up telling them that. And I think that really resonated with the team. Like, they really bought into it, and we had a really good first year.
6: Crickard says a career in many unique situations and working with a lot of different people has made him adaptable.
7: I've been exposed to so many different people and styles of coaching, so I think that's going to prepare me.
6: The Broncos enter next season with significant draft capital and flexibility as Crickard begins reshaping the roster for the future. You can hear a long chat about his hockey history on Swift Current Online. A tough night for the Swift Current Connections with effort at the Memorial Cup. The Silvertips fell 6-2 to Kitchener last night in Kelowna in a battle of unbeaten teams. Former Bronco Rylan Gould and former Legionnaire Cade Rudig both suited up for Everett, which had opened the tournament with a win over Chicoutimi. Gould scored and had an assist in last night's loss as the Silvertips fall to 1-1. In the Stanley Cup playoffs, Alex Svechnikov got the OT winner as the Carolina Hurricanes beat the Montreal Canadiens 3-2 to take a 2-2 lead in the Eastern Conference Final. And runners push through hills and long distances during a weekend of trail racing in the Cypress Hills. Race director Warren Duder says seeing hundreds of runners come together at historic Reeser Ranch made for another memorable year of racing.
8: The runners who are out there for the longest period of time, the 50-mile runners, don't finish until, 1 a.m., 2 a.m. Sunday morning. Runners kind of got the full meal deal.
6: Dudar says the course offers a unique challenge with runners navigating trails that stretch across both the Saskatchewan and Alberta sides of the hills. The weekend featured multiple races, including a Friday night 10K event, along with Saturday's marathon and ultramarathon competitions. From local news to local sports, we're here for your updates. 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
10: Taking a look at your five-day forecast, there is a yellow heat warning in effect for Swift Current and the surrounding area. Today will be sunny, a mix of sun and cloud late this afternoon with 30% chance of showers and the risk of a thunderstorm and a high of 32. Tonight, partly cloudy with 30% chance of showers, the risk of a thunderstorm and a low of 18. Tomorrow, we'll see a mix of sun and cloud with a high of 33. Tomorrow night, clear and a low of 18. The sunshine will continue for Thursday and Friday with a high of 38 on Thursday, high of 37 on Friday, and Saturday, we'll see a mix of sun and cloud with 30% chance of showers and a high of 33. For your latest weather forecast, whenever you need it, head to Swift Current Online or download the Swift Current Online app.
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The Recklaws and Dean Brody with Hometown Heroes on Country 94.1, Country 1490. It is Chris along with you here in the show, powered by Canadian Tire. Thanks so much for tuning in with me today as we continue along, moving it right on through 10:13 here in the morning, and a hot one out there, no doubt. 32, the expected high in Swift Current and Shaunavon today, plus chance we could see some of the wet stuff. Some showers are expected as the day rolls through, and a risk of a thunderstorm in the afternoon as well. This song itself, did some nice climbing, debuting at number 50, and made it all the way to the number one spot in both Canada and the U.S. back in 1995. Here's Tim McGraw. I Like It, I Love It, on Country 94.1, Country 1490.

0: favorites as Canadian as maple syrup, toques, and poutine. The Swift Cup. 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
3: Taking a look at your five-day forecast, there is a yellow heat warning in effect for Swift Current and the surrounding area. Today will be sunny, a mix of sun and cloud late this afternoon with 30% chance of showers and the risk of a thunderstorm and a high of 32. Tonight, partly cloudy with 30% chance of showers, the risk of a thunderstorm and a low of 18. Tomorrow, we'll see a mix of sun and cloud with a high of 33. Tomorrow night, clear and a low of 18. The sunshine will continue for Thursday and Friday with a high of 38 on Thursday, high of 37 on Friday, and Saturday, we'll see a mix of sun and cloud with 30% chance of showers and a high of 33. For your latest weather forecast, whenever you need it, head to Swift Current Online or download the Swift Current Online app.
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Jess Moskaluk with Knock Off on Country 94.1, Country 1490. Good morning, it's Chris rolling through the day with you. Happy Tuesday. Appreciate you tuning in with me as we continue to trek along here in the show, powered by Canadian Tire. A big congratulations this morning going out to Evelyn Sankey. Evelyn was our big winner and qualifier this morning for our 25K payday presented by Pioneer Co-op. She won at higher or lower and has her name now in for the big, big draw, potential to win a share of $25,000 in gift certificates from businesses all across the province. 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So make sure you join us for your chance to qualify for the 25K payday. 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

0: Bursting to say something? 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
4: Taking a look at your five-day forecast, there is a yellow heat warning in effect for Swift Current and the surrounding area. Today will be sunny, a mix of sun and cloud late this afternoon with 30% chance of showers and the risk of a thunderstorm and a high of 32. Tonight, partly cloudy with 30% chance of showers, the risk of a thunderstorm and a low of 18. Tomorrow, we'll see a mix of sun and cloud with a high of 33. Tomorrow night, clear and a low of 18. The sunshine will continue for Thursday and Friday with a high of 38 on Thursday, high of 37 on Friday, and Saturday we'll see a mix of sun and cloud with 30% chance of showers and a high of 33. For your latest weather forecast, whenever you need it, head to Swift Current Online or download the Swift Current Online app.
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0: It's Dallas Smith and Drop on Country 94.1, Country 1490. Good morning. My name is Chris. Appreciate you joining me here on the show, powered by Canadian Tire. 10:45 right now as we mosey on into your information update in a few moments. Times, news, weather, and sports is all coming around the corner, so stay tuned for that. We'll get there in a very brief moment. Terry Garcia going to take you through all the details, as well as Hayden Michaels in there also. The Swift Cup, we are getting closer and closer to finding out who is going to be in that finals. Big games last night, of course, as the Drain Guys Hurricanes took a 3-2 victory over the Bowditch Promotion Canadians and now hold a 2-1 series lead in their East Finals matchup. And of course, that was yesterday. Today's going to be a different one where the Casey's Golden Knights have a huge opportunity to move to the Swift Cup Finals or Stanley Cup Finals, holding a 3-0 lead over the original Joe's Avalanche. And that game goes tonight at 7 p.m. It's lots of fun seeing who's going to end up hoisting our Swift Cup. This is year number 3 of the Swift Cup, and we're going to find out who our big winner is going to be as we get that much closer to the finals. You can follow along by checking out Swift Current Online and clicking on the Swift Cup tab.
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2: Good morning. I'm Hayden Michaels. The city of Swift Current says homeowners may receive calls as crews continue replacing failing water meter equipment. General Manager of Infrastructure and Operations, Greg Parsons, says city staff need access to homes to complete the work.
3: Well, it's already begun. I mean, like I said, we've already done a bunch already, and we'll just continue forging ahead. The biggest thing is getting people, coordinating with the people to get in their house.
2: Most water meters are located indoors to prevent freezing, while the electronic transmitters are mounted nearby and connected by wiring. A growing number of upcoming retirements has the Chinook School Division planning ahead for student transportation needs. Human Resources Superintendent Ken Geringer says nearly one-third of the division's bus drivers are currently over 61 years old.
4: I think we're in a good place, but knowing that in 3 to 5 years we could lose a third of our transportation team that way, we need to deal with that.
2: The division is now exploring additional recruitment initiatives to help address future staffing pressures. Transportation staff make up more than one quarter of Chinook's support staff positions, according to the division's latest Human Resources Accountability Report. The Southwest Newcomer Welcome Center's annual lunch fundraiser is back today at Market Square. Executive Director at the Southwest Newcomer Welcome Center, Dina Bahe, explains that the lunch fundraiser and multicultural party runs from 11 a.m. until 2 p.m.
5: This is in support of the programs of the Newcomer Welcome Center. So all proceeds that we will have will go and support our existing programs. That means that the community will support the settlement of our newcomer families here in Surf Current and the region.
2: Bahe highlights that the event also celebrates Asian Heritage Month. After residential street sweeping in Zone 5 was postponed due to high winds and incoming storms, the zone is back up for sweeping as spring street sweeping is coming to an end. The city asked residents to remove their vehicles from the streets in the area to accommodate the sweeping between 8 a.m. and 4:30 p.m. Zone 5 is made up of areas south of South Service Road, including 3rd Avenue Northeast, Dufferin Street, and Ashford Street. A list of the streets being swept today is available on Swift Current Online. And the weekly crop report came out yesterday. David Ugihoki, crop extension specialist out of Moose Jaw, said that although seeding is a little behind, producers are no strangers to adversity.
6: As a result of the weather system that came in last week, and due to the high snows we had, some areas are still not where they should be in terms of seeding. 29%, however, and that's an increase of 13% from last week. We're not where we should be, but we're moving on. Saskatchewan farmers are known for their resiliency, and I know we are pushing forward.
2: Producers are not even a third of the way done, and usually around this time of the year, they're past the halfway point.
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7: I'm Colin Powers with a look at sports. New Swift Current Broncos head coach and general manager Travis Crickard says his coaching career almost never happened. Crickard was pursuing a future in medicine while finishing his NCAA hockey career when a serious ankle injury changed everything. After asking about returning for another season, his coach instead suggested he think about coaching.
8: I remember when he said that, I was so mad because I felt like he was basically telling me that he thought I sucked.
7: Crickard later began working with young goalies near his college campus and quickly discovered a new passion.
8: It just felt really good to be able to help people achieve something that they were aspiring to do.
7: The 39-year-old has since coached in the OHL, WHL, QMJHL, and internationally with Hockey Canada before landing with the Broncos this spring. You can hear a full conversation about his hockey history on Swift Current Online. The Everett Silvertips suffered their first loss at the Memorial Cup last night in Kelowna. The OHL champion Kitchener Rangers beat Everett 6-2 in the matchup between the tournament's two unbeaten teams. Former Swift Current Bronco Ryland Gould and former Legionnaire Cade Rudig both dressed for Everett. Gould had a goal and an assist for the Silvertips in the losing cause. In the Stanley Cup playoffs, Alex Svechnikov got the OT winner as the Carolina Hurricanes beat the Montreal Canadiens 3-2 to take a 2-1 lead in the Eastern Conference Final. And more than 400 runners hit the trail guardrails during a weekend of endurance racing in the Cypress Hills. Race director Warren Dudar says the weekend was a success, bringing together runners from across the region to take on the unique terrain surrounding historic Reeser Ranch.
9: It was really good. May Long Weekend is an interesting weekend to host an event outdoors, meaning that the runners got to experience the trail system on the Alberta Park Cypress Hills side and also on the Saskatchewan side.
7: The races included the Sundown 10K, Reeser Mountain Marathon, and 50-mile Ultra Marathon, with runners traveling from across Saskatchewan, Alberta, and beyond to compete. If something's happening in your community, from breaking news to big game scores, tell us first. Call 306-773-NEWS or click Submit News on SwiftCurrentOnline.com.
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10: Taking a look at your five-day forecast, there is a yellow heat warning in effect for Swift Current and the surrounding area. Today will be sunny, a mix of sun and cloud late this afternoon with 30% chance of showers and the risk of a thunderstorm and a high of 32. Tonight, partly cloudy with 30% chance of showers, the risk of a thunderstorm and a low of 18. Tomorrow, we'll see a mix of sun and cloud with a high of 33. Tomorrow night, clear and a low of 18. The sunshine will continue for Thursday and Friday with a high of 38 on Thursday, high of 37 on Friday, and Saturday we'll see a mix of sun and cloud with 30% chance of showers and a high of 33. For your latest weather forecast, whenever you need it, head to Swift Current Online or download the Swift Current Online app.
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Tyler Joe Miller and Under the Influence on Country 94.1, Country 1490. It is Chris along with you here on the show, powered by Canadian Tire. Thank you so much for tuning in with me today as we roll through a hot Tuesday, heading for highs of 32 degrees. I expect to see some possible rain in there and a risk of a thunderstorm this afternoon. Full details all available by checking out the Canada West Harvest Center local weather page on Swift Current Online. Well, this gentleman right here, this song came out in 1973 by B.W. Stevenson and became a top 10 hit on the U.S. pop charts at the time. It then got covered in 1996 by Brooks and Dunn and went to number one on the U.S. country chart and additionally won the 1997 Grammy for country performance by a duo or group with vocal. It's My Maria from Brooks and Dunn, Country 94.1, Country 1490.

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3: Taking a look at your five-day forecast, there is a yellow heat warning in effect for Swift Current and the surrounding area. Today will be sunny, a mix of sun and cloud late this afternoon with 30% chance of showers and the risk of a thunderstorm and a high of 32. Tonight, partly cloudy with 30% chance of showers, the risk of a thunderstorm and a low of 18. Tomorrow, we'll see a mix of sun and cloud with a high of 33. Tomorrow night, clear and a low of 18. The sunshine will continue for Thursday and Friday with a high of 38 on Thursday, high of 37 on Friday, and Saturday we'll see a mix of sun and cloud with 30% chance of showers and a high of 33. 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

Good jeans, courtesy of Taybay on Country 94.1, Country 1490. Good morning. My name is Chris. Appreciate you tuning in with me here in the show, powered by Canadian Tire. 11:26 right now as we roll right along into a five-day forecast that's going to tell you if you're outside, you're going to get hot. That's the Coles Notes version of it. 38 is expected on Thursday. If it actually hits 38 degrees, in Swift Current, the record for May temperature is 37.2 degrees Celsius. We're being forecast for 38 as it stands right now. So there is a possibility we could break that record for the hottest day in May in Swift Current history. But time will tell. It is Tuesday, so things can change in a couple days. Those details, as mentioned, available on Swift Current Online or in your five-day forecast. And if you're heading over to Swift Current Online, have a look-see at the article on the new head coach and general manager for the Swift Current Broncos, Travis Crickard. It's a great article that really talks a little bit more about the individual himself, where he kind of got his start in the hockey world and what has taken him to Swift Current through a lot of different trials, tribulations, and various adventures in his life. Great article. 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Morgan Griffiths now, Just Being Me, is on Country 94.1, Country 14.

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5: On the phone line with us this morning, Dennis Perreault from Paradise Motors is joining us. Good morning, Dennis.
6: Hey, good morning, Chris. 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
6: 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I want you to come in and see my good buddy Ashton at Paradise Motors because he wants to make this deal.
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6: It absolutely is. 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We want to see this car rolling around in Swift Current with lots of smiles in it. 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It's a perfect Saskatchewan vehicle. 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
5: 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Just so everyone knows, Dennis, where are you located?
6: 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I think you'll be happy that you did.
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9: Taking a look at your five-day forecast, there is a yellow heat warning in effect for Swift Current and the surrounding area. Today will be sunny, a mix of sun and cloud late this afternoon with 30% chance of showers and the risk of a thunderstorm and a high of 32. Tonight, partly cloudy with 30% chance of showers, the risk of a thunderstorm and a low of 18. Tomorrow, we'll see a mix of sun and cloud with a high of 33. Tomorrow night, clear and a low of 18. The sunshine will continue for Thursday and Friday with a high of 38 on Thursday, high of 37 on Friday, and Saturday we'll see a mix of sun and cloud with 30% chance of showers and a high of 33. For your latest weather forecast, whenever you need it, head to Swift Current Online or download the Swift Current Online app.
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0: That's the Washboard Union with Gather Round on Country 94.1, Country 1490. Good morning. It's Chris along with you here on the show powered by Canadian Tire. I appreciate you tuning in with me today as we mosey right along into the lunch hour. And that wraps things up for myself. I am heading on home for lunch and hopefully you're about to go and do the same. Do join us tomorrow morning in the show. Looking forward to it. We're going to be chatting with Brian from the Swift Current Drag Races as they get set to kick off their season this weekend. 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And we're playing Higher or Lower at 7:50. Your chance to qualify for the 25K payday presented by Pioneer Co-op. Lots of fun to be had. It's going to be great. And again, if you are outside, there is a yellow heat warning in effect. So take cover if you can. Make sure you're not getting too roasty toasty out there. And hydrate, hydrate, hydrate. We'll catch you tomorrow morning at 6 a.m. And as always, it's not goodbye, but we'll see you later.
1: Earlier this month, the National Farmers Union showed their support for the Parliamentary Agriculture Committee's unanimous recommendation reversing the Agriculture and Agri-Food Canada research cuts. Phil Mount, Vice President of Policy with the National Farmers Union, said that these cuts would only save the government a little bit of money and the cost to Canadian producers would be much greater.
2: The cuts are largely to Agriculture and Agri-Food Canada's research budget and research stations across the country. It would be cutting 7 research stations, saving really a very small amount of money in relative terms, and yet having an outsized impact on agricultural research, and that would be significant for our future in this country.
1: These cuts would save the government roughly $140 million, but would close the doors of 7 research facilities across Canada, including the Research and Development Center located in Swift Current. For Golden West, I'm Dylan Fiesel.
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3: I'm Sean Mullen. Gas prices in Swift Current have dropped roughly 15 cents per liter over the past week, now sitting around 174.9 cents per liter. Gas Buddy had a petroleum analysis. Patrick DeHaan says the drop is tied to optimism surrounding negotiations between the United States and Iran. However, he warns the relief may not last long.
4: Oil prices this morning responding to the possibility that there would be a deal. That is what has caused prices in Swift Current to drop, but they could go right back up if a deal proves fleeting.
3: DeHaan says drivers should expect continued volatility in fuel prices over the coming weeks. Emergency services will be temporarily unavailable tonight at the Outlook and District Health Center. The Saskatchewan Health Authority says the emergency department will close from 4 p.m. until 11:59 p.m. Anyone requiring emergency care is being urged to call 911. Residents can also contact Healthline 811 with questions about health care services or health concerns. This marks the second temporary emergency department closure in Outlook in the past 2 weeks. Swift Current City Council has proclaimed May 24th through the 30th as Saskabilities Awareness Week. Representatives from Saskabilities addressed council last night. Regional Director Jada Watson says the week is focused on recognizing the efforts of both clients and the workers.
5: Awareness Week is our opportunity to highlight the achievements of the clients that we support and our staff members who support the important work of Saskabilities.
3: Saskabilities is also encouraging residents to wear red on June 3rd for National Accessibility Week. A man running across Canada to raise awareness for mental health made a stop in Swift Current this week. Carter Armstrong is traveling solo from Vancouver to his hometown of Dryden, Ontario, while raising funds for the Canadian Mental Health Association. Armstrong says the idea came after his own struggles with mental health.
6: It was about 2 months before I started on this venture and decided what I was doing. I attempted to take my own life, and the next day, I just realized I had so much more to give to the world. Went out for a run. It was the middle of winter in Ontario, so minus 20. But it was just, I needed a win.
3: Armstrong says he's now more than 1,500 kilometers into the journey and has been overwhelmed by support from people across the country. You can find his fundraiser through the GoFundMe link on Swift Current Online.
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3: Continuing our profile of Swift Current Broncos WHL prospects draft picks, we turn to Will Simpson, a big defenseman out of the Burnaby Winter Club. The Broncos got in the seventh round. He had to wait through class to find out the news.
7: I got the call in Spanish class, and my teacher didn't let me out of the class when I got the call. So I missed the actual call, and then a bit later in the class, she let me go out, take it. And when I found out it was Swift Current, it was this is a pretty special moment. I mean, I was really proud to be selected by them. And
3: Simpson describes what the Broncos are getting.
7: I describe myself as a shutdown D-man. I can take the rush really well, and I can shut anything down in the D-zone. I make great first passes, and I'm strong, big, and a good skater.
3: Simpson's already 6'3" and had 8 points on the season with Burnaby in the CSSHL U15 Prep League while playing that shutdown role. The two Western Hockey League teams have the day off tonight at the Memorial Cup as Chicoutimi takes on Kitchener. Everett's 1-1 so far at the tournament, while the hosts from Kelowna are 0-2. In the National Hockey League, the Vegas Golden Knights could finish their potential sweep of the Colorado Avalanche tonight in Vegas. The Golden Knights lead the series 3-0 and are 1 win away from the Stanley Cup final. Have a story tip or score to share? Let us know. Call 306-773-NEWS or submit it anytime on SwiftCurrentOnline.com by clicking on Submit News.
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3: Now your 5-day forecast. We have a yellow warning for heat in southwest Saskatchewan. Mix of sun and cloud this afternoon, 30% chance of showers, risk of a thunderstorm, and a high of 32 degrees. Partly cloudy tonight, chance of showers and a low of 18. Mix of sun and cloud for tomorrow, a high of 33. Sunny on Thursday, up to 38 degrees. Friday, sunshine, high 37. Saturday, mix of sun and cloud, slight chance of showers and a high of 33. 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
0: Good afternoon. Golden West is partnering with Blenders for their Long Day's Night Music Festival Treasure Hunt. We're giving away a pair of tickets to Long Day's Night each day this week to the first person to find where the tickets are located. So I'm going to read the first clue to where the tickets are. Mark your calendars. There's a new bird in town. Good luck. If the tickets are still not found, we'll be doing another clue at 1 p.m.

0: Dylan Scott, What'll Never Have. Hey, I'm Sharon Church. Oh, we're getting into prime field trip season. What are your favorite field trip memories? I've never enjoyed camping, like ever. So imagine my delight when I found out that students were not permitted to go on the grade 8 camping trip if their homework wasn't done. I've never been more motivated to not do my homework in all my life. Like, have a great time in the woods, guys. Me and Doug will be kicking it here with Mrs. LaRue playing Oregon Trail on the computer for 2 days. Yeah, that's my favorite field trip memory.
1: Heartland Livestock Market Report. Tawny Peacock reporting from the Swift Current Yards. We'll have our regular run of cows and bulls and heiferettes here on Tuesday. Going by last week's market, still very strong. The kill cows, the typey ones, were 260 to 262, and that was pretty rambunctious and steady all day. If you had some real dyed-in-the-wool feeding cows, probably that 262 sales up as high as 270. Heiferette trade, it is really remarkable. A lot of 340 to 420 on the heiferettes. Age and weight a little bit in judging what that is. You'll see some that you doggone near figure are actually young feeding cows in that 320, 340 range. Certainly demand is active. A lot of breed back orders on the market as well as the feed and supply. Into the bull trade, the bulls certainly caught a higher gear here last week. Bulls trading as high as 312 for some big 22-300 pound Ménage or Charley type muscled up bulls. Doggone, that's a lot of money when you go to add up all the decimal points on those ones. Coming up, sales. Of course, tomorrow's a regular sale, same the following Tuesday as it is every Tuesday in Swift Current. But the highlight reel will be the first Thursday in June. That's June the 4th. It's the annual anniversary sale here at Heartland Swift Current. There'll be 1,500, probably we look more towards 2,000 feeder cattle in that one. There's some beautiful, beautiful breeding quality open heifers in that one. It's going to be a smoker. That's the way it is in cattle country. Heartland Swift Current.
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11: I'm Sean Mullen with your five-day forecast. We have a yellow warning in effect for heat. A mix of sun and cloud in the afternoon with a 30% chance of showers, risk of a thunderstorm, and a high of 32. Wind out of the southeast at 40 kilometers an hour, gusting to 60, UV index 7 or high. Partly cloudy tonight, 30% chance of showers, risk of a thunderstorm, low 18. A mix of sun and cloud for tomorrow, a high of 33. Sunny Thursday, high of 38. Friday, sunshine, high 37. Saturday, mix of sun and cloud, chance of showers, high 33. 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

driving tips to save gas during a fuel crisis. I just came across this article. We'll chat about these tips after Luke Bryan. But first, here's Sully Burrows. Put it on me.

0: Driving tips to save gas during a fuel crisis. That's an article I just came across. Hey, I'm Sharon Church. The first tip, drive less. Well, obviously, here are the rest of the tips. Ease up on the accelerator and avoid excessive braking. That means no jerky stops and starts. I guess I won't be allowed to drive then. Apparently, we should be filling up in the cooler parts of the day, like at sunrise, when the gas is more dense. Also, those storage boxes on top of your car or the bike rack at the back, if you're not using them, you got to take them off. Aerodynamic drag. Yep. It's a drag and can increase fuel consumption by as much as 20%. You're supposed to monitor your tire pressure as well. Underinflated tires wastes a lot of gas. And consider not turning on your AC. Yeah, I won't be doing that. But everything else is pretty manageable, though.
1: 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Take me someplace, please.
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12: I'm Sean Mullen with your five-day forecast. We have a yellow warning in effect for heat. A mix of sun and cloud in the afternoon with a 30% chance of showers, risk of a thunderstorm, and a high of 32. Wind out of the southeast at 40 kilometers an hour, gusting to 60. UV index 7 or high. Partly cloudy tonight, 30% chance of showers, risk of a thunderstorm, low 18. A mix of sun and cloud for tomorrow, a high of 33. Sunny Thursday, high of 38. Friday, sunshine, high 37. Saturday, mix of sun and cloud, chance of showers, high 33. 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

0: Smith singing in a beer. Hey, I'm Sharon Church. It's always a fun day when the street sweepers make it past your house. That's what passes for entertainment around my place. And if you can look past the giant potholes, the street looks like $1 million. Stick around, Zach Top. Good times and tan lines coming up.
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2: I'm Sean Mullen. Gas prices in Swift Current have dropped roughly 15 cents per liter over the past week, now sitting around 174.9 cents per liter. Gas Buddy head of petroleum analysis Patrick DeHaan says the drop is tied to optimism surrounding negotiations between the United States and Iran. However, he warns the relief may not last long.
3: Oil prices this morning responding to the possibility that there would be a deal. That is what has caused prices in Swift Current to drop, but they could go right back up if a deal proves fleeting.
2: DeHaan says drivers should expect continued volatility in fuel prices over the coming weeks. Emergency services will be temporarily unavailable tonight at the Outlook and District Health Center. The Saskatchewan Health Authority says the emergency department will close from 4 p.m. until 11:59 p.m. Anyone requiring emergency care is being urged to call 911. Residents can also contact Healthline 811 with questions about health care services or health concerns. This marks the second temporary emergency department closure in Outlook in the past 2 weeks. Swift Current City Council has proclaimed May 24th through the 30th as Saskabilities Awareness Week. Representatives from Saskabilities addressed council last night. Regional Director Jada Watson says the week is focused on recognizing the efforts of both clients and the workers.
4: Awareness Week is our opportunity to highlight the achievements of the clients that we support and our staff members who support the important work of Saskabilities.
2: Saskabilities is also encouraging residents to wear red on June 3rd for National Accessibility Week. A man running across Canada to raise awareness for mental health made a stop in Swift Current this week. Carter Armstrong is traveling solo from Vancouver to his hometown of Dryden, Ontario, while raising funds for the Canadian Mental Health Association. Armstrong says the idea came after his own struggles with mental health.
5: It was about 2 months before I started on this venture and decided what I was doing. I attempted to take my own life. And the next day, I just realized I had so much more to give to the world. Went out for a run. It was the middle of winter in Ontario, so minus 20. But it was just, I needed a win.
2: Armstrong says he's now more than 1,500 kilometers into the journey and has been overwhelmed by support from people across the country. You can find his fundraiser through the GoFundMe link on Swift Current Online.
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2: Continuing our profile of Swift Current Broncos WHL prospects draft picks, we turn to Will Simpson, a big defenseman out of the Burnaby Winter Club. The Broncos got in the seventh round. He had to wait through class to find out the news.
7: I got the call in Spanish class, and my teacher didn't let me out of the class when I got the call. So I missed the actual call, and then a bit later in the class, she let me go out, take it. And when I found out it was Swift Current, it was a pretty special moment. I mean, I was really proud to be selected by them. And
2: Simpson describes what the Broncos are getting.
7: I describe myself as a shutdown D-man. I can take the rush really well, and I can shut anything down in the D-zone. I make great first passes, and I'm strong, big, and a good skater.
2: Simpson's already 6'3" and had 8 points on the season with Burnaby in the CSSHL U15 Prep League while playing that shutdown role. The two Western Hockey League teams have the day off tonight at the Memorial Cup as Chicoutimi takes on Kitchener. Everett's 1-1 so far at the tournament, while the hosts from Kelowna are 0-2. In the National Hockey League, the Vegas Golden Knights could finish their potential sweep of the Colorado Avalanche tonight in Vegas. The Golden Knights lead the series 3-0 and are 1 win away from the Stanley Cup final. Have a story, tip, or score to share? Let us know. 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
2: Now your 5-day forecast. We have a yellow warning for heat in southwest Saskatchewan. Mix of sun and cloud this afternoon, 30% chance of showers, risk of a thunderstorm, and a high of 32 degrees. Partly cloudy tonight, chance of showers and a low of 18. Mix of sun and cloud for tomorrow, a high of 33. Sunny on Thursday, up to 38 degrees. Friday, sunshine, high 37. Saturday, mix of sun and cloud, slight chance of showers and a high of 33. 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

Kissel Airwaves. Good afternoon. Happy Tuesday. I'm Sharon Church. Dean Brody, A Man Without a Woman up ahead. But first, here's Bailey Zimmerman, Chevy Silverado.

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2: I'm Sean Mullen with your five-day forecast. We have a yellow warning in effect for heat. A mix of sun and cloud in the afternoon with a 30% chance of showers, risk of a thunderstorm, and a high of 32. Wind out of the southeast at 40 kilometers an hour, gusting to 60. UV index 7 or high. Partly cloudy tonight, 30% chance of showers, risk of a thunderstorm, low 18. A mix of sun and cloud for tomorrow, a high of 33. Sunny Thursday, high of 38. Friday, sunshine, high 37. Saturday, mix of sun and cloud, chance of showers, high 33. 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
1: Chad Brownlee, the way you roll. I'm Sharon Church. I've got your Sort of Sports Report coming up on the other side of 1:30, just after Garth Brooks. But first, here's Morgan Wallen.

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12: I'm Sean Mullen with your five-day forecast. We have a yellow warning in effect for heat. A mix of sun and cloud in the afternoon with a 30% chance of showers, risk of a thunderstorm, and a high of 32. Wind out of the southeast at 40 kilometers an hour, gusting to 60. UV index 7 or high. Partly cloudy tonight, 30% chance of showers, risk of a thunderstorm, low 18. A mix of sun and cloud for tomorrow, a high of 33. Sunny Thursday, high of 38. Friday, sunshine, high 37. Saturday, mix of sun and cloud, chance of showers, high 33. 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
0: You're busy. We get it. So are we. Gathering news and telling stories about our community. Now, for busy folks like us, all the news of the day comes in one handy-dandy email. 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

Garth Brooks standing outside the fire. Hey, I'm Sharon Church, and it's now time for your sort of sports report. Well, no win for Montreal last night, but they did go to overtime again. Habs went over 20.

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1: 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CIMG is a proud part of Golden West, connecting communities. 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
2: I'm Sean Mullen. Swift Current drivers are seeing some relief at the pumps this week, but experts say the situation remains uncertain. Gas Buddy Petroleum Analysis Patrick DeHaan says ongoing negotiations between the United States and Iran help lower oil prices globally, causing local fuel prices to fall. He says if tensions escalate again, prices could quickly rebound.
3: A possibility that we could see gasoline prices going right back up to levels that we saw earlier. We certainly could still see $2 a liter if these talks break down and nothing materializes.
2: DeHaan says Saskatchewan could see gas prices climb back towards $2 per liter if talks break down. The Saskatchewan Health Authority is advising residents of a temporary emergency room closure in Outlook. The emergency services at the Outlook and District Health Center will not be available tonight from 4 p.m. until midnight. The SHA says anyone needing emergency care during the disruption should call 911, while non-emergency health questions can be directed to Healthline 811. A similar service disruption also occurred 2 weeks ago. A cross-country run promoting mental health awareness brought Carter Armstrong to Swift Current this week. The Ontario man is making the journey alone while carrying all his supplies as he runs from Vancouver back to Dryden, Ontario. Armstrong says one of the biggest surprises has been the support he's received from strangers along the way.
4: Just the amount of genuine humans that I've met and want to help and can, you know, all get behind a cause. And I mean, I'm running solo, but I've never felt alone. I've never felt lonely on this journey or not supported because of, you know, just random acts of kindness from strangers or people that follow along. And it's been pretty special.
2: Armstrong hopes to reach Ontario by the end of June while continuing to raise awareness and funds for mental health initiatives. Saskabilities is spotlighting accessibility and inclusion in Swift Current during Saskabilities Awareness Week. The organization spoke to City Council yesterday, sharing stories about staff members who help clients build skills, find employment, and participate in community activities. Kim Fury, program manager, says support workers help people achieve important milestones.
5: 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They support people in learning new skills, contributing to their community and workplaces, and discovering what they're capable of.
2: Swift Current City Council officially proclaimed May 24th through the 30th as Saskabilities Awareness Week.
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2: Looking into another Swift Current Broncos WHL Prospects draft pick, Will Simpson brings a physical defensive game to the Broncos blue line after they picked him in the seventh round. Simpson felt like Swift Current could be a good fit after getting a questionnaire from them earlier in the year.
6: When I got the questionnaire earlier in the year, I really thought about it, and I thought that Swift Current could be a great destination for me to go, considering what they like and where I want to go.
2: Simpson talks about the ways he needs to improve his game.
6: Going on to the next level, I think I'm just going to have to put on a bit more weight, you know, improve my shot a bit and really enhance my physical side of the game, just start laying guys out and putting the body into guys.
2: The 6'3 defenseman had 8 points for Burnaby Winter Club in the CSSHL U15 Prep League and played a shutdown role for the team. In local lacrosse action, the U17 Swift Current Rampage lost 8-4 and 7-4 to Moose Jaw on Saturday, but beat the Regina Chaos Blue 10-4 on Sunday. The U15 Rampage beat Moose Jaw 8-2 Friday, beat them again 5-1 Saturday, and topped Estevan 7-2 on Saturday. The U13 Rampage split two games with Moose Jaw by 5-4 scores on Saturday, while the U11 Rampage Rowdy beat the U11 Rampage Bruiser 5-3 on Friday. The Rampage Bruiser then lost twice to Moose Jaw on Saturday, while the Rampage Rowdy beat Moose Jaw Black 11-4 and Moose Jaw Red 8-2. They then lost 10-3 to Regina Chaos Blue on Sunday. The Swift Current Orioles won the Swift Minor Softball Midseason U11 tournament over the weekend. They beat the Swift Current Mariners in the final of an 8-team tournament that included 4 teams from Swift Current. Rockland, Kindersley, Leader, and Elrose. In the Memorial Cup, the Western Hockey League representatives are off today as it's Chicoutimi taking on Kitchener. Kelowna is 0-2 at the tournament so far, while Everett is 1-1. From local news to local sports, we're here for your updates. 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
2: Now your five-day forecast. We have a yellow warning for heat in southwest Saskatchewan. Mix of sun and cloud this afternoon, 30% chance of showers, risk of a thunderstorm, and a high of 32 degrees. Partly cloudy tonight, chance of showers and a low of 18. Mix of sun and cloud for tomorrow, a high of 33. Sunny on Thursday, up to 38 degrees. Friday, sunshine, high 37. Saturday, mix of sun and cloud, slight chance of showers and a high of 33. 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

0: 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The Swift Cup. 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
12: I'm Sean Mullen with your five-day forecast. We have a yellow warning in effect for heat. A mix of sun and cloud in the afternoon with a 30% chance of showers, risk of a thunderstorm, and a high of 32. Wind out of the southeast at 40 kilometers an hour, gusting to 60, UV index 7 or high. Partly cloudy tonight, 30% chance of showers, risk of a thunderstorm, low 18. A mix of sun and cloud for tomorrow, a high of 33. Sunny Thursday, high of 38. Friday, sunshine, high 37. Saturday, mix of sun and cloud, chance of showers, high 33. 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

0: Let's be real. Birthday cards usually end up in the recycling. 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
2: Joining us in studio, a gentleman by the name of Carter Armstrong. Carter is running across Canada to raise awareness for mental health. Welcome.
3: Hey, how's it going?
2: I'm good, man. How you doing?
3: I'm doing well. It was about 2 months before I started on this venture and decided what I was doing. I attempted to take my own life. And the next day, I just realized I had so much more to give to the world. Went out for a run. It was the middle of winter in Ontario, so minus 20.
2: Yeah.
3: And but it was just, I needed a win. And earlier, the year before, I did a marathon without training. And the thought of the accomplishment afterwards came to my mind. And so running had always been, I wouldn't classify myself as a runner, but... the feeling had, it always brought me some, you know, reward and got me through some hard times. So that's how I decided then that I was going to do something that would help someone in my shoes and also show me what I'm capable of. And yeah, bring some awareness to mental health as a man.
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9: I'm Sean Mullen with your 5-day forecast. We have a yellow warning in effect for heat. A mix of sun and cloud in the afternoon with a 30% chance of showers, risk of a thunderstorm, and a high of 32. Wind out of the southeast at 40 kilometers an hour, gusting to 60. UV index 7 or high. Partly cloudy tonight, 30% chance of showers, risk of a thunderstorm, low 18. A mix of sun and cloud for tomorrow, a high of 33. Sunny Thursday, high of 38. Friday, sunshine, high 37. Saturday, mix of sun and cloud, chance of showers, high 33. 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

0: 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And yes, that innocent someone could be you. 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
2: I'm Sean Mullen. Gas prices in Swift Current have dropped roughly 15 cents per liter over the past week, now sitting around 174.9 cents per liter. Gas Buddy, head of petroleum analysis, Patrick DeHaan, says the drop is tied to optimism surrounding negotiations between the United States and Iran. However, he warns the relief may not last long.
3: Oil prices this morning, responding to the possibility that there would be a deal, that is what has caused prices in Swift Current to drop, but they could go right back up if a deal proves fleeting.
2: DeHaan says drivers should expect continued volatility in fuel prices over the coming weeks. Emergency services will be temporarily unavailable tonight at the Outlook and District Health Center. The Saskatchewan Health Authority says the emergency department will close from 4 p.m. until 11:59 p.m. Anyone requiring emergency care is being urged to call 911. Residents can also contact Healthline 811 with questions about health care services or health concerns. This marks the second temporary emergency department closure in Outlook in the past 2 weeks. Swift Current City Council has proclaimed May 24th through the 30th as Saskabilities Awareness Week. Representatives from Saskabilities addressed council last night. Regional Director Jada Watson says the week is focused on recognizing the efforts of both clients and the workers.
4: Awareness Week is our opportunity to highlight the achievements of the clients that we support and our staff members who support the important work of Saskabilities.
2: Saskabilities is also encouraging residents to wear red on June 3rd for National Accessibility Week. A man running across Canada to raise awareness for mental health made a stop in Swift Current this week. Carter Armstrong is traveling solo from Vancouver to his hometown of Dryden, Ontario, while raising funds for the Canadian Mental Health Association. Armstrong says the idea came after his own struggles with mental health.
5: It was about 2 months before I started on this venture and decided what I was doing. I attempted to take my own life. And the next day, I just realized I had so much more to give to the world. Went out for a run. It was the middle of winter in Ontario, so minus 20. But it was just, I needed a win.
2: Armstrong says he's now more than 1,500 kilometers into the journey and has been overwhelmed by support from people across the country. You can find his fundraiser through the GoFundMe link on Swift Current Online.
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2: Continuing our profile of Swift Current Broncos WHL prospects draft picks, we turn to Will Simpson, a big defenseman out of the Burnaby Winter Club the Broncos got in the seventh round. He had to wait through class to find out the news.
7: I got the call in Spanish class, and my teacher didn't let me out of the class when I got the call. So I missed the actual call, and then a bit later in the class, she let me go out, take it. And when I found out it was Swift Current, it was a pretty special moment. I mean, I was really proud to be selected by them. And
2: Simpson describes what the Broncos are getting.
7: I describe myself as a shutdown D-man. I can take the rush really well, and I can shut anything down in the D-zone. I make great first passes, and I'm strong, big, and a good skater.
2: Simpson, who's already 6'3", had 8 points on the season for Burnaby in the CSSHL U15 Prep League while playing a shutdown role. In local lacrosse action, the U17 Swift Current Rampage lost twice to Moose Jaw on Saturday, but bounced back to get their first win of the season, 10-4 over the Regina Chaos Blue on Sunday. The U15 Rampage beat Moose Jaw 8-2 Friday, 5-1 Saturday, and then beat Estevan 7-2 also on Saturday. The U13 Rampage went to Moose Jaw and played the unbeaten Mustangs, beating them 5-4, then losing 5-4 in the rematch. The U11 Rampage Rowdy played the Rampage Bruiser on Friday, beating Bruiser 5-3. Rowdy then beat Moose Jaw Black 11-4 and Moose Jaw Red 8-2 on Saturday before losing to Regina Chaos Blue on Sunday, while the Bruisers lost twice to Moose Jaw on Saturday. The Swift Current Orioles picked up the win in the midseason tournament for Swift Current Minor Softball U11 over the weekend. They beat the Swift Current Mariners in the championship game of an 8-team tournament. 4 of the teams were from Swift Current, the others from Rockland, Kindersley, Leader, and Elrose. Have a story tip or score to share? Let us know. Call 306-773-NEWS or submit it anytime on SwiftCurrentOnline.com by clicking on Submit News.
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2: Now your five-day forecast. We have a yellow warning for heat in southwest Saskatchewan. Mix of sun and cloud this afternoon, 30% chance of showers, risk of a thunderstorm, and a high of 32 degrees. Partly cloudy tonight, chance of showers and a low of 18. Mix of sun and cloud for tomorrow, a high of 33. Sunny on Thursday, up to 38 degrees. Friday, sunshine, high 37. Saturday, mix of sun and cloud, slight chance of showers and a high of 33. 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

0: Tucker Wetmore, brunette, Hampshire and Church. Do you suffer from seasonal allergies? If so, this is not your year, because the cooler weather this spring delayed the release of early spring pollen, and now it's colliding with the late spring release, creating a pollen bomb. That's what they're calling it. It's a pollen bomb. Even people who don't normally suffer with allergies are noticing more sniffles and itchy eyes. Now, a few things that can help: shower or change your clothes after being outside, keep your windows closed, and if you dry your laundry outside on a clothesline, just don't. Unless you want your hoodie coated in nature's glitter.
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10: I'm Sean Mullen with your 5-day forecast. We have a yellow warning in effect for heat. A mix of sun and cloud in the afternoon with a 30% chance of showers, risk of a thunderstorm, and a high of 32. Wind out of the southeast at 40 kilometers an hour, gusting to 60, UV index 7 or high. Partly cloudy tonight, 30% chance of showers, risk of a thunderstorm, low 18. A mix of sun and cloud for tomorrow, a high of 33. Sunny Thursday, high of 38. Friday, sunshine, high 37. Saturday, mix of sun and cloud, chance of showers, high 33. 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

0: jargon wall and lies, lies, lies. I'm Sharon Church. Today is World Redhead Day. Do you know a ginger? Do you love a ginger? I do. I love three gingers. All three of my children have a tinge of ginge. They're not full-blown redheads, I would say. It's like strawberry blonde to red. So they have a tinge of ginge. Red hair is the rarest natural hair color in the world, occurring in less than 2% of the global population. And I hear it's supposed to be declining, although I actually know quite a bit of redheads. Again, my three included. When my son was born, though, there was a time where people made fun of gingers. And I remember one sweet lady, when I took the little bonnet off my little baby boy, said, "Oh no, he's got red hair." I'm like, excuse me. I love his hair. Thank you very much. So happy World Redhead Day.
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9: I'm Sean Mullen with your five-day forecast. We have a yellow warning in effect for heat. A mix of sun and cloud in the afternoon with a 30% chance of showers, risk of a thunderstorm, and a high of 32. Wind out of the southeast at 40 kilometers an hour, gusting to 60, UV index 7 or high. Partly cloudy tonight, 30% chance of showers, risk of a thunderstorm, low 18. A mix of sun and cloud for tomorrow, a high of 33. Sunny Thursday, high of 38. Friday, sunshine, high 37. Saturday, mix of sun and cloud, chance of showers, high 33. 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

0: one wriggling taillight this town. I'm Sharon Church. We're going to take just a little break from the tunes, but we'll get you back into the music before 4 o'clock. Zach McPhee, Smoke on the Way, and Mega Maroney, 6 months later, coming up next.
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1: I'm Sean Mullen. A prolonged stretch of dangerous heat is expected across southwest Saskatchewan this week. Environment Canada is forecasting highs in the mid to upper 30s through Friday for Swift Current and area. Meteorologist Danielle Desjardins says temperatures this hot in May are unusual, but not unheard of.
2: So we have seen temperatures into the 30s in May in previous years. It is relatively rare and highly anomalous. But it's not unprecedented.
1: Environment Canada is encouraging residents to stay hydrated, avoid prolonged sun exposure, and check in on vulnerable people during the heat event. There's also a risk of a severe thunderstorm in Swift Current this evening. Music, good food, and performances brought folks out to Market Square during the Southwest Newcomer Welcome Center's annual lunch fundraiser and multicultural party today. Executive Director for the Southwest Newcomer Welcome Center, Dina Bahe, highlights that a Chinese singer, Filipino dancers, and Nigerian singers were just a few of the residents featured in the multicultural performances.
3: We would like to thank our funder sponsors for allowing us to have this opportunity to celebrate Asian Heritage Month in our community, and would like to thank the entire community who has been here already supporting us.
1: Bahe shares it was a perfect day to eat outside and enjoy a catered lunch featuring grilled kebabs or chicken. Photos from the fundraiser are on Swift Current Online. Gas prices in Swift Current have dropped roughly 15 cents per liter over the past week, now sitting around 174.9 cents per liter. Gas Buddy head of petroleum analysis Patrick DeHaan says the drop is tied to optimism surrounding negotiations between the United States and Iran. However, he warns the relief may not last long.
4: Oil prices this morning responding to the possibility that there would be a deal. That is what has caused prices in Swift Current to drop, but they could go right back up if a deal proves fleeting.
1: DeHaan says drivers should expect continued volatility in fuel prices over the coming weeks. Emergency services will be temporarily unavailable tonight at the Outlook and District Health Center. The Saskatchewan Health Authority says the emergency department will close from 4 p.m. until 11:59 p.m. Anyone requiring emergency care is being urged to call 911. Residents can also contact Healthline 811 with questions about health care services or health concerns. This marks the second temporary emergency department closure in Outlook in the past 2 weeks. Swift Current City Council has proclaimed May 24th through the 30th as Sask Abilities Awareness Week. Representatives from Sask Abilities addressed council last night. Regional Director Jada Watson says the week is focused on recognizing the efforts of both clients and the workers.
5: Awareness Week is our opportunity to highlight the achievements of the clients that we support and our staff members who support the important work of Sask Abilities.
1: Sask Abilities is also encouraging residents to wear red on June 3rd for National Accessibility Week. A man running across Canada to raise awareness for mental health made a stop in Swift Current this week. Carter Armstrong is traveling solo from Vancouver to his hometown of Dryden, Ontario, while raising funds for the Canadian Mental Health Association. Armstrong says the idea came after his own struggles with mental health.
6: It was about 2 months before I started on this venture and decided what I was doing. I attempted to take my own life, and the next day, I just realized I had so much more to give to the world. Went out for a run. It was the middle of winter in Ontario, so minus 20, but it was just, I needed a win.
1: Armstrong says he's now more than 1,500 kilometers into the journey and has been overwhelmed by support from people across the country. You can find his fundraiser through the GoFundMe link on Swift Current Online.
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1: Looking into another Swift Current Broncos WHL prospects draft pick, Will Simpson brings a physical defensive game to the Broncos blue line after they picked him in the seventh round. Simpson felt like Swift Current could be a good fit after getting a questionnaire from them earlier in the year.
7: When I got the questionnaire earlier in the year, I really thought about it, and I thought that Swift Current could be a great destination for me to go, considering what they like and where I want to go.
1: Simpson talks about the ways he needs to improve his game.
7: Going on to the next level, I think I'm just going to have to put on a bit more weight, you know, improve my shot a bit and really enhance my physical side of the game, just start laying guys out and putting the body into guys.
1: The 6'3 defenseman had 8 points for Burnaby Winter Club in the CSSHL U15 Prep League and played a shutdown role for the team. In local lacrosse action, the U17 Swift Current Rampage lost 8-4 and 7-4 to Moose Jaw on Saturday, but beat the Regina Chaos Blue 10-4 on Sunday. The U15 Rampage beat Moose Jaw 8-2 Friday, beat them again 5-1 Saturday, and topped Estevan 7-2 on Saturday. The U13 Rampage split 2 games with Moose Jaw by 5-4 scores on Saturday, while the U11 Rampage Rowdy beat the U11 Rampage Bruiser 5-3 on Friday. The Rampage Bruiser then lost twice to Moose Jaw on Saturday, while the Rampage Rowdy beat Moose Jaw Black 11-4 and Moose Jaw Red 8-2. They then lost 10-3 to Regina Chaos Blue on Sunday. The Swift Current Orioles won the Swift Minor Softball Midseason U11 Tournament over the weekend. They beat the Swift Current Mariners in the final of an 8-team tournament that included 4 teams from Swift Current: Rockland, Kindersley, Leader, and Elrose. In the Memorial Cup, the Western Hockey League representatives are off today as it's Chicoutimi taking on Kitchener. Kelowna is 0-2 at the tournament so far, while Everett is 1-1. From local news to local sports, we're here for your updates. 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
1: Now your 5-day forecast. We have a yellow watch for a severe thunderstorm in southwest Saskatchewan and a yellow warning for heat from Environment and Climate Change Canada. Partly cloudy tonight, 30% chance of showers and a risk of a thunderstorm this evening. Low of 18 with wind out of the southeast at 40 kilometers an hour gusting to 60. Mix of sun and cloud for tomorrow with a high of 34. Sunny Thursday, high 39. Friday, mix of sun and cloud, high 35. And Saturday, cloudy, good chance of showers, high 30. 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

Baby, that's gonna leave a memory. I'm Sharon Church. Speaking of which, what are your favorite field trip memories? We'll chat more about that after Kane Brown, but first, here's Alabama.

0: heading into prime field trip season. Hey, I'm Sharon Church. What are your favorite field trip memories? I've never enjoyed camping, like ever. So imagine my delight when I found out that students were not permitted to go on the grade 8 camping trip if their homework wasn't done. I've never been more motivated to not do my homework in all my life. Like, have a great time in the woods, guys. Me and Doug will be kicking it here with Mrs. LaRue playing Oregon Trail on the computer for 2 days. That's my favorite field trip memory.
1: 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The Swift Cup. 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
3: Now your five-day forecast. We have a yellow watch for a severe thunderstorm in southwest Saskatchewan and a yellow warning for heat from Environment and Climate Change Canada. Partly cloudy tonight, 30% chance of showers and a risk of a thunderstorm this evening. Low of 18 with wind out of the southeast at 40 kilometers an hour, gusting to 60. Mix of sun and cloud for tomorrow with a high of 34. Sunny Thursday, high 39. Friday, mix of sun and cloud, high 35. And Saturday, cloudy, good chance of showers, high 30. 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

0: Driving tips to save gas during a fuel crisis. Hey, I'm Sharon Church. I just came across that article. The first tip they gave, drive less. Okay, well, obviously. Here are some actual tips, though. Ease up on the accelerator and avoid excessive braking. So no jerky stops and starts. So I guess I won't be driving. Apparently, we should be filling up in the cooler parts of the day, like at sunrise when the gas is more dense. And those storage boxes on the top of your car or the bike rack at the back, if you're not using them, take them off. Aerodynamic drag. It's a drag, right? It can increase fuel consumption by as much as 20%. Plus, you should be monitoring your tire pressure. Underinflated tires wastes a lot of gas. And consider not turning on your AC. Yeah, I won't be doing that one. But everything else is pretty manageable.
1: 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Be our eyes and ears on the street. Drop us a line on the Full Line Egg text line, 306-773-0941. 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
7: Joining us in studio, a gentleman by the name of Carter Armstrong. Carter is running across Canada to raise awareness for mental health. Welcome.
8: Hey, how's it going?
7: I'm good, man. How you doing?
8: I'm doing well. It was about 2 months before I started on this venture and decided what I was doing. I attempted to take my own life. And the next day, I just realized I had so much more to give to the world. Went out for a run. It was the middle of winter in Ontario, so minus 20.
7: Yeah.
8: And but it was just, I needed a win. And earlier, the year before, I did a marathon without training. And the thought of the accomplishment afterwards came to my mind. And so running had always been, I wouldn't classify myself as a runner, but the feeling had, it always brought me some, you know, reward and got me through some hard times. So that's how I decided then that I was going to do something that would help someone in my shoes and also show me what I'm capable of. And yeah, bring some awareness to mental health as a man.
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11: Now your five-day forecast. We have a yellow watch for a severe thunderstorm in southwest Saskatchewan and a yellow warning for heat from Environment and Climate Change Canada. Partly cloudy tonight, 30% chance of showers and a risk of a thunderstorm this evening. Low of 18 with wind out of the southeast at 40 kilometers an hour gusting to 60. Mix of sun and cloud for tomorrow with a high of 34. Sunny Thursday, high 39. Friday, mix of sun and cloud, high 35. And Saturday, cloudy, good chance of showers, high 30. 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

0: Tim Hicks going somewhere. Hey, I'm Sharon Church. It's always a fun day when the street sweepers make it past your house, right? That's what passes for entertainment around my place. And if you can look past the giant potholes, the street looks like $1 million. Stick around, Blake Shelton, Stay Country or Die Trying, coming up next.
1: The Parliamentary Agriculture Committee issued a unanimous recommendation reversing Agriculture and Agri-Food Canada research cuts, and the National Farmers Union issued their support. Phil Mount, Vice President of Policy with the National Farmers Union, said that these cuts will be costly not only to Canadian producers, but to agriculture as a whole.
2: Cuts our capacity to address known and emerging problems in agriculture, and those are going to be far more costly. There's plenty of evidence of consistently strong value from public research in agriculture. We've

0: pointed out that, you know, agricultural economist Richard Ray shown there's a $35 return to farmers and the public for every dollar invested in public plant breeding. I think more important than the money, the benefit that public research can deliver that private companies will never do.
1: Agriculture and Agri-Food Canada, including Minister Heath MacDonald, will have up to 120 days to provide their response, as these cuts will cost Canadian farmers. For Golden West, I'm Dylan Fiesel.
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1: I'm Sean Mullen. Southwest Saskatchewan could see severe thunderstorms tonight as extreme heat settles into the region. Environment Canada has issued a severe thunderstorm watch for the Swift Current area, along with a heat warning that stretches through the rest of the week. Meteorologist Danielle Desjardins says a weather system moving north from Montana could trigger severe storms this evening.
2: The main threats with these storms would be the gusty winds and some heavy downpours, as well as small hail.
1: Environment Canada says some storms could produce wind gusts over 90 kilometers an hour. The forecast also calls for highs reaching 39 degrees by Thursday. Downtown Swift Current was bustling this afternoon with the Southwest Newcomer Welcome Center's lunch fundraiser and multicultural party at Market Square. Dina Bahe, executive director of the Southwest Newcomer Welcome Center, says that food was prepared by Cuisina, a local Filipino-owned business.
3: Doing well, as we are hoping for. So the weather's cooperating, not too much wind, not too much heat. Perfect day to eat out, so it's great. There's Filipino singers. Earlier we had a Chinese sing a song as well.
1: Bahe explains the event also celebrates Asian Heritage Month, and proceeds from the fundraiser will support settlement programs and services for newcomer families across the Southwest. Swift Current drivers are seeing some relief at the pumps this week, but experts say the situation remains uncertain. Gas Buddy Petroleum Analysis Patrick DeHaan says ongoing negotiations between the United States and Iran help lower oil prices globally, causing local fuel prices to fall. He says if tensions escalate again, prices could quickly rebound.
4: A possibility that we could see gasoline prices going right back up to levels that we saw earlier. We certainly could still see $2 a liter if these talks break down and nothing materializes.
1: DeHaan says Saskatchewan could see gas prices climb back towards $2 per liter if talks break down. The Saskatchewan Health Authority is advising residents of a temporary emergency room closure in Outlook. The emergency services at the Outlook and District Health Center will not be available tonight from 4 p.m. until midnight. The SHA says anyone needing emergency care during the disruption should call 911, while non-emergency health questions can be directed to Healthline 811. A similar service disruption also occurred 2 weeks ago. A cross-country run promoting mental health awareness brought Carter Armstrong to Swift Current this week. The Ontario man is making the journey alone while carrying all his supplies as he runs from Vancouver back to Dryden, Ontario. Armstrong says one of the biggest surprises has been the support he's received from strangers along the way.
5: Just the amount of genuine humans that I've met and want to help and can, you know, all get behind a cause. And I mean, I'm running solo, but I've never felt alone. I've never felt lonely on this journey or not supported because of, you know, just random acts of kindness from strangers or people that follow along. And it's been pretty special.
1: Armstrong hopes to reach Ontario by the end of June while continuing to raise awareness and funds for mental health initiatives. Saskabilities is spotlighting accessibility and inclusion in Swift Current during Saskabilities Awareness Week. The organization spoke to City Council yesterday, sharing stories about staff members who help clients build skills, find employment, and participate in community activities. Kim Fury, program manager, says support workers help people achieve important milestones.
6: Our staff members help the individuals experiencing disability to work towards achieving their goals in recreation, volunteerism, and employment. They support people in learning new skills, contributing to their community and workplaces, and discovering what they're capable of.
1: Swift Current City Council officially proclaimed May 24th through the 30th as Saskabilities Awareness Week.
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1: Continuing our profile of Swift Current Broncos WHL prospects draft picks, we turn to Will Simpson, a big defenseman out of the Burnaby Winter Club the Broncos got in the seventh round. He had to wait through class to find out the news.
7: I got the call in Spanish class. And my teacher didn't let me out of the class when I got the call. So I missed the actual call. And then a bit later in the class, she let me go out, take it. And when I found out it was Swift Current, it was a pretty special moment. I mean, I was really proud to be selected by them. And
1: Simpson describes what the Broncos are getting.
7: I describe myself as a shutdown D-man. I can take the rush really well, and I can shut anything down in the D-zone. I make great first passes, and I'm strong, big, and a good skater.
1: Simpson, who's already 6'3", had 8 points on the season for Burnaby in the CSSHL U15 Prep League while playing a shutdown role. In local lacrosse action, the U17 Swift Current Rampage lost twice to Moose Jaw on Saturday, but bounced back to get their first win of the season, 10-4, over the Regina Chaos Blue on Sunday. The U15 Rampage beat Moose Jaw 8-2 Friday, 5-1 Saturday, and then beat Estevan 7-2 also on Saturday. The U13 Rampage went to Moose Jaw and played the unbeaten Mustangs, beating them 5-4, then losing 5-4 in the rematch. The U11 Rampage Rowdy played the Rampage Bruiser on Friday, beating Bruiser 5-3. Rowdy then beat Moose Jaw Black 11-4 and Moose Jaw Red 8-2 on Saturday before losing to Regina Chaos Blue on Sunday, while the Bruisers lost twice to Moose Jaw on Saturday. The Swift Current Orioles picked up the win in the midseason tournament for Swift Current Minor Softball U11 over the weekend. They beat the Swift Current Mariners in the championship game of an 8-team tournament. 4 of the teams were from Swift Current, the others from Rocklin, Kindersley, Leader, and Elrose. Have a story tip or score to share? Let us know. Call 306-773-NEWS or submit it anytime on SwiftCurrentOnline.com by clicking on Submit News.
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1: Now your 5-day forecast. We have a yellow watch for a severe thunderstorm in southwest Saskatchewan and a yellow warning for heat from Environment and Climate Change Canada. Partly cloudy tonight, 30% chance of showers and a risk of a thunderstorm this evening. Low of 18 with wind out of the southeast at 40 kilometers an hour gusting to 60. Mix of sun and cloud for tomorrow with a high of 34. Sunny Thursday, high 39. Friday, mix of sun and cloud, high 35. And Saturday, cloudy, good chance of showers, high 30. 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

day, Potts Farm was a place to go. 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I'm tired of talking, man. Y'all ain't listening to Modo.

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0: Burge and Luke Bryan. Ride, ride, ride. I'm Sharon Church, and it's now time for your Sorta Sports Report. Well, no win for Montreal last night. They did go into overtime, though, again. Habs went over 29 minutes without a shot on goal. That'll cost you the game every time. The score, 3-2. Hurricanes win. They lead the series 2-1. Tonight, though, could be elimination night for Colorado. Vegas leads that series 3-0.
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7: Now your five-day forecast. We have a yellow watch for a severe thunderstorm in southwest Saskatchewan and a yellow warning for heat from Environment and Climate Change Canada. Partly cloudy tonight, 30% chance of showers and a risk of a thunderstorm this evening. Low of 18 with wind out of the southeast at 40 kilometers an hour gusting to 60. Mix of sun and cloud for tomorrow with a high of 34. Sunny Thursday, high 39. Friday, mix of sun and cloud, high 35. And Saturday, cloudy, good chance of showers, high 30. 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

0: girl.
1: 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Tam Sharon Church. Canadian travelers are being warned after a rise in luggage tag switching at airports. Apparently, scammers can swap luggage tags in seconds, making it look like you own a suitcase packed with illegal substances. And yes, that innocent someone could be you. Experts are now recommending travelers take photos of their luggage before checking it, make bags easy to recognize with bright straps or stickers, and even consider using tracking devices inside your suitcases. Which means your airport checklist now includes a passport, boarding pass, snacks, and making your luggage look too weird to steal, I guess. Definitely one of those good to know before summer travel season stories.
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0: Now your five-day forecast. We have a yellow watch for a severe thunderstorm in southwest Saskatchewan and a yellow warning for heat from Environment and Climate Change Canada. Partly cloudy tonight, 30% chance of showers and a risk of a thunderstorm this evening. Low of 18 with wind out of the southeast at 40 kilometers an hour gusting to 60. Mix of sun and cloud for tomorrow with a high of 34. Sunny Thursday, high 39. Friday, mix of sun and cloud, high 35. And Saturday, cloudy, good chance of showers, high 30. 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

0: Tony Stevens Whiskey in Colorado, Hampshire and Church. Do you suffer from seasonal allergies? Well, this is not your year because the cooler weather this spring delayed the release of early spring tree pollen. And now it's colliding with the late spring release, creating a pollen bomb. That's what they're calling it. And even people who don't normally suffer from allergies are noticing more sniffles and itchy eyes. Now, there are a few things that you can do to help, like shower or change your clothes after being outside. Keep your windows closed. And if you dry your laundry outside on a clothesline, just don't. I mean, unless you want your hoodie coated in nature's glitter.
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